0: The Iran war keeps pushing gasoline prices higher. The national average now $4.47 per gallon. That according to Gas Buddy. This is ABC News.
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3: Good afternoon, I'm Miles McKnight with KITI News. Earlier this year in Centralia, a 17-year-old boy was shot in the head but survived.
4: Thankfully, that subject was a superficial wound. He was very lucky, and he was transported to the hospital.
3: And now, the young man who allegedly pulled the trigger is scheduled to plead guilty to related charges. Centralia Police Commander David Clary previously told us that the shooting in the Harrison Avenue parking lot was the result of a drug deal gone bad.
4: This is not an incident where we have a whole lot of innocent parties. The people who were involved really should not have been involved in this. Anyone considering being involved in any illicit drug activity needs to know just how dangerous it is and know that we are going to investigate any incident that occurs.
3: Police eventually arrested the alleged gunman, 21-year-old Nicholas Holmgren. He's now scheduled to plead guilty to felony assault next week. He's facing life in prison. A travel advisory for the Grand Mound area. On Monday, southbound slowdowns are possible. State officials say that crews are going to close one lane of southbound I-5 in Grand Mound for guardrail repairs between 9 in the morning and 3 in the afternoon on Monday. In Chehalis, the fire department is considering whether or not they should move back into the old historic fire station on Park Street. They abandoned the building after the discovery of asbestos in 2018. The city is now going to hire an engineering consulting firm to answer the question, is it more cost-effective to renovate the old station or build a new one? Here's Mayor Tony Ketchum.
5: The reason we're looking at this is because if we find we can do that at this station versus building a new station, you're talking millions of dollars in savings.
3: Chehalis Fire Chief Adam Fulbright told the city council that their temporary station at the corner of Chamber Way and State Avenue is not a permanent solution.
6: Where we're currently at as a temporary building has been an issue before I started. That still continues to be an issue. We still have a north end issue. That facility is not adequate for long-term service.
3: Fulbright argues that having a permanent station closer to the heart of the city, such as Park Street, would be more effective if it works. The city is looking to get answers from a consultant. You're listening to KITI News. We'll check sports and weather next.
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3: In KITI Sports, the Friday Night Lights power back up tonight, and our very own play-by-play announcer has a preview of tonight's prep football game of the week between the WF West Bearcats and Kelso.
8: The WF West Bearcats are on the road again this week as they visit Lowlining Stadium in Kelso to take on the Highlanders in their second game in a row against a 3A opponent. The Cats sport a 2-0 record after wins against Peninsula and Lakes, while Kelso is coming off wins against River Ridge and Capitol to also be undefeated. Last week, the offense did not show up for Coach Dan Hill, so a return to the kind of performance they had in week one is the goal behind quarterback Wyatt Hoffman and his receiving core when they exploded for 444 total yards on the night. The pregame starts at 6:40 with kickoff set for 7 o'clock. For Friday Night Under the Lights, I'm Bobby Jackson.
3: KITI Twin City Area weather forecast. Tonight, a low of 47 degrees. Tomorrow, 75. Sunday, 77. Mostly sunny this weekend. I'm Miles McKnight, and you're now up to date with KITI News.
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0: 100.5 FM, 1420 KITI, Los Lobos. I am Bobby Hart this afternoon. Full 14-game NFL slate lined up for Sunday, including the Seattle Seahawks. 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
1: ABC News in Washington. Several hundred protesters creating a human chain outside of the Kennedy Center demanding President Trump be removed as its chairman. Now he's talking about demolishing the building if his name's not put on it. The president banning CNN, MS Now, and Politico from the White House because he says he doesn't like their coverage.
2: It's really just cumulative stories over the last 2 years. You get sick of it.
1: CNN responding, saying in a statement, it, quote, stands fully behind our White House team and their fair and accurate reporting, adding, quote, we have a right under the U.S. Constitution to do that reporting without hindrance or interference from the government. Now, President Trump said in a social media post today that the U.S. has struck an agreement with Denmark that gives the U.S. permanent control over security and other needs in Greenland, completely addressing all of our many U.S. concerns, he says. Cuba in the dark, a total blackout on the island today, says the energy ministry there.

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0: 100.5 FM, 1420 KITI. It's Huey and the News and Bobby Hart this afternoon as we are heading into the final weekend of the summer of 2026. Fall arrives on Tuesday.
1: Too many in D.C. are asleep on the job and getting rich at our expense. 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And I support term limits because being in office was never meant to be a permanent career.
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Daylight saving time ends this year the earliest that it can. Legally, it ends on the first Sunday in November. Which, as it works out this year, is on November 1st.

0: lights are on, the teams are ready, and another Friday night of Southwest Washington High School football is here on KITI. Tonight's coverage is made possible by Beto's RV, Cedars Home Care, Chehalis Rentals, Chehalis Sheet Metal, Hershenson Law, Jeremy's Farm to Table, Kaya's Garden and Pet, Lexar Homes, Madsen's, North Fork Asphalt, and Northwest Property Managers. Also supporting high school football on KITI, Par 4 Sports, Phelps Restoration, Point S Tires, Postnet, The Power Shop, The Roof Doctor, Thorbex Athletic Club, Eubanks Glass, Camper's Choice RV, Power Sports Northwest, and Lewis County's Fitness Company. Now, from the stadium, here are Bobby Jackson and Matt Kaya with tonight's game.
1: We're entering week three of the 2026 football campaign, and the WF Whip Bearcats are 2-0 on the young season, and they've done it by playing two entirely different games. And they could be looking in the mirror at an opponent that started with a strong performance, only to have to hold on last week to get their second victory. Tonight, the Bearcats, who made it as far as the quarterfinals last season in the 2A, are looking to return to form against a team that last season made their way into the quarterfinals in the state 3A tournament, and both teams are wanting to do what they know they can do tonight. Hello again, everybody. Bobby Jackson here on the Madsen Supply pregame show on KITI. We're on the road in Kelso as WF West is in town to challenge the 2-0 Kelso Highlanders in what is basically a get-right game for both squads. And it should be a great matchup. We've got a lot more to talk about, as well as let you know about other action around the area tonight. And we'll talk with Matt Kaya and get his take on what to look for tonight. But first, this commercial timeout, and we'll be back. 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

0: 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Welcome back to the Madsen Shop and Supply pregame report here on KITI. The Bearcats are coming in after a lackluster offensive performance in their win against Lakes last week. After dismantling Peninsula the week before, in their first game, the Bearcats generated 444 yards in total offense, but barely half that against the Lancers. Quarterback Wyatt Hoffman passed for 290 yards and five scores, but last week went 13 for 17 and 148 yards. It was a tale of 2 weeks for sure. And tonight, this entire squad wants to find themselves again and get back to where they need to be to set up a run towards the second season. With that, let me welcome to the booth my broadcast partner tonight, Matt Kaya. And Matt, the Cats have the ability to be explosive, and they need to get the offense charged up and running tonight to get a needed win on the road.
1: Yeah, they're going to need to go to their go-to guys. Jay Beaker caught a touchdown pass for 46 and 18 yards and finished, I'm sorry, with 115 total yards. And Holden Kroots caught seven passes for 155 yards, including a 61-yard touchdown. Brandon Stevens and Jalen Arsimoe also caught touchdown passes. So they need to get their offense back on track, get the ball out to these guys, and I think they'll have a lot better success this week.
0: Yeah, and we want to talk about that a minute. That's what they did week one. None of that was to be found in week two.
1: No.
0: And yet the defense was there to kind of pick them up a little bit. That was one of the takeaways from the last 2 weeks for the Bearcats. In week one, winning on offense. Absolutely,
1: yes.
0: Getting it done out there on the field. Everything was clicking for them. Everything moving the way they wanted it to. In week two, it was the defense that picked them up and helped them secure the win. Now, Matt, we always like offense. We want to see a big offensive output, and we know the Bearcats can do that. But one of the takeaways from that game was, hey, it's nice that the defense was able to hold on and get them to win, and they walked out by a slight win, but they got it done on an interception, and they went for two, and they were able to come out with an 8-7 win. So we know the defense can get it done for them, but tonight the offense has got to get back on track.
1: Well, you want a little bit of cushion when you're in these games to, you know, anything can happen when you're that close. So a little separation tonight by getting some of these passes going to some of these players. I think that they're going to make a big impact tonight.
0: One of the things you got to keep in mind is that if Wyatt Hoffman can get on track tonight, if his arm gets heated up, if his receivers are where they need to be, it could be a long night for Kelso.
1: Absolutely. Yeah, they're going to have to challenge themselves out there on defense, watching out for all these long passes and short games, and let's see what they can do.
0: All right, we'll have more for you after this commercial timeout. 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
1: 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Matt, the Highlanders,
2: yes,
1: they beat River Ridge 27-7 in their opener, then held on for a 16-6 win over Capital. The most impressive stat from that game was the fact that they held Capital to only 16 rushing yards on the night. But the glaring stat is the fact they had 16 penalties for 104 yards, and they turned the ball over three times. And this was a case of what could have been had they played clean.
2: Oh, man, I mean, 16-6, that just tells you that their defense is pretty solid. When you're not allowing 16 yards, only allowing 16 yards means that you're controlling the football. And I think that score would have been a lot different had they not turned the ball over three times. And those penalty yards can kill you, especially when you are, you know, second down and short yardage, you get a holding penalty, and then all of a sudden it's third and long. So, you know, these kinds of things are correctable, right? And if you can iron those things out and keep those penalty yards from happening, I think you have a pretty good, solid offense and defense right there.
1: Well, being home will help them tonight on their own home turf, and I'm sure that the coach has been talking to them about that all week long.
2: Yeah.
1: A couple of players we'll watch tonight, Zephaniah Rutherford and Jackson Carroll combined for 217 rushing yards last week, and they'll have a passing threat in Owen Dahl at quarterback with Jordan Erickson as his favorite target. It looks like, Matt, that the Bearcats' challenge will be keeping the Highlanders in some third and long situations tonight and try to get off on third down.
2: Yeah.
1: But to do that, they need to command the trenches tonight and make sure they're covering well in the defensive backfield.
2: Yeah, it looks like definitely Kelso is going to want to run the football today. So they're a ball control offense, and that's what they're going to look to do is open some holes and get first downs on short yardage.
1: All right, thanks, Matt. When we come back, we're going to try to get a look at other games from around the area tonight as we are about to have our national anthem. So we'll take 2 minutes here. 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
1: 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Tudor Lake travels to Mossy Rock, and Toledo visits Tenino. We'll do our best to update you on scores throughout the evening as the captains for both squads are out at midfield as we're about to have the coin toss. And we'll find out who is going to win the toss here in just a moment. Let's take a look at keys to victory tonight for our game tonight. Matt, we'll start with Kelso. They're home, need to correct a lot of what happened last week. But they held their last opponent to only 16 yards of offense, albeit a lesser opponent. They have the players and ability to defend their house tonight.
2: Absolutely. And let's see how they will do on passing there. You know, I don't know about how good Capitol's offense was, but I think they're going to get a little challenge today on the wings.
1: All right, now with for WF West, Wyatt Hoffman has to have a better game. Absolutely. Just absolutely has to.
2: Yeah.
1: He's capable of taking over a game with his passing and running, and he will rely on an entire cast that the Highlanders are going to have to be aware of. Mm-hmm. So I don't think it'd be possible for Kelso to contain a high-octane offense. The key seems to be get rolling in the early stages of the game for WF West.
2: Yeah, absolutely. They want to be on the football field as often as possible. And keep Kelso off the field, off that running game. So let's see what happens tonight.
1: All right, we're about to have the coin toss. Kelso in the home blue uniforms with the gold hats. WF West, road whites with the burgundy hats.
2: Yep.
1: And they've got a ceremony going on down there at midfield. Now here's the coin toss. Let's see. Looks like Kelso won the toss. We're waiting for the white hat to give us a signal. They will defer to the second half, so WF West will have the ball to start the football game. We're getting you ready for the opening kickoff. Thanks so much for tuning in to the Madsen Shop and Supply pregame show. 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
1: Jalen Amoroso will stand deep along with Jay Beaker for the Bearcats. And lining up to kick off, I believe, is number 37. That's Aiden Brown for Kelso.

0: on a beautiful night here in Kelso. We could not ask for better weather tonight.
1: Yeah. Beautiful hillside look right here in the stadium. This is a great venue to watch a football game.
0: All right, here we go. Third game of the Young 2026 season about to get underway here. They approach the ball, put a big foot into it, high, end over end kick. It's going to be taken by Amoroso, immediately takes it up the center. Now he spins, trying to get out to the 30-yard line, and he'll be up and down at about the 29-yard line. Not a bad run back, first and 10 for WF West.
1: Got pretty good kick coverage there by Kelso. They got down there and sealed it up.
0: Wyatt Hoffman, the quarterback for WF West. 2 weeks ago, 444 total yards for this team. They have got to get back to that form tonight.
1: Boy, I'm looking at that front line on Kelso. I can see why they held him to 16 yards last week.
0: Wide receivers are split to the left side. Single setback behind Hoffman. Out of the shotgun. Going to take it and hand off to his running back. A little crease out there and takes it out across the 35. That was Jay Beaker. And he's going to pick up a solid 7 yards on that carry. So it'll be it's going to go second down and three.
1: They're hurrying it up.
0: They're going to run some tempo here.
1: It's a good idea.
0: They're waiting to get the play in from the sideline. Hoffman awaits. He'll stand in the shotgun with a single setback. Wide split to the right side. There's the snap. Throws a pass. Got his man. Going to take it into the middle. That is number 12. That's Holden Coons. And Coons is going to take it out for a big starting first down all the way out to about the 49-yard line.
1: That was a little flanker screen on the right there. Good gain right there.
0: So Beaker carries it out for 13 yards. It's first and 10 now at the 44. We're just underway here in Kelso.
1: Going with that quick tempo, keeping them off balance. No substitutions when you do that.
0: Hoffman waiting on the play. Now he has it. An offset tight end in there. Now they take it, hand off to the running back. He breaks away from one tackle, breaks away from another, and he'll take it out to the 49-yard line. So a pickup of about 5 yards that time. Nice play.
1: Yep.
0: And that, again, is Beaker.
1: They almost got him there for a no gain, but that was a good effort by Beaker to get out of that.

0: good effort by Beaker to get out of that.
1: Second and five at the 49. 10:25 left here in the first. Ball marked on the near hash mark at the 49-yard line. Got a couple of slot backs in there. Tight end, and Kelso jumps, and they drew him offsides. I don't know if Hoffman had a hard count that time, but whatever he did, it worked, and they're going to pick up an easy first down. And that will also put them into Highlander territory down at the 46-yard line.
0: Yep. Waiting great, for the signal.
1: Yeah, a great crowd here on hand tonight. The Kelso folks, we see the WF West people down to the right of us. Bearcats first and 10. They'll drag a man in motion. That is Coons. Coons will go back up to the

0: We'll give him 2 yards on that carry. Second and 8. Clock moving with 9:56. Actually, the clock is stopped. They ran him out of bounds. But they spot the ball on the far hash mark at the 44-yard line. Still in the first quarter here, just underway at Kelso. Hoffman calls his play, takes it, hands off to his running back. Beaker, he breaks tackles. He's trying to break his way to the outside, and Kelso swarmed that time. Yep. And they dropped him at about the 41, but it's a solid pickup of about 3 yards.
1: Yeah, look for Shahilis to go to the air right here on third and about 5 yards to go.
0: No score here in the first period. Third and 5 for the Bearcats. They don't get in a hurry when they get those plays in, do they?
1: No. A lot of times they're evaluating the defense while they're doing that.
0: Hoffman has got trips to the left, a single wide out to the right side. He's going to take it on the option pitch, and he finds his man over the middle. That is number 9, Brendan Stevens. Big, big game that time, all the way down to about the 26-yard line.
1: Yeah, nice patience by Hoffman right there.
0: That's going to go for about 20 yards and a first down.
1: Almost got him off sides there.
0: First and 10 at the 26-yard line. And for some reason, the clock is stopped at 9:08. I don't know what's going on there.
1: It should be winding. Yeah, that's an error.
0: Back, Hoffman. They're going to flush him out of the pocket. Now he's got to reverse his field. Got to get rid of it. Going long downfield to the end zone. No, it's going to be over the outstretched arms of Brendan Stevens.
1: Yeah.
0: And Hoffman doing a fantastic job of just getting himself out of trouble that time.
1: Yeah.
0: Threw it away. It'll go to second down.
1: Yeah, he's looking at a 10-yard loss right there. So that was good plays to get rid of the football. And you had a guy down there, a little bit accurate throw. He may have made a big play.
0: Second and 10 at the 26. They look to the sideline, to the coaching staff to get their play. Nice drive to start things off here so far.
1: Yep.
0: Hoffman stands in. In the shotgun, 4-wide set, going to take it, hand off to Beaker, and Beaker's going to try to work his way into the middle, and immediately the Highlanders, they close the gap there and drop him at about the 25-yard line. So maybe a yard, maybe not much more than that. It'll go to third down.
1: Yeah, we had 4 Highlanders surrounding him that time. There was nowhere to run.
0: Third and 8 at the 26. Hoffman has his play. He's got 2 men in the slot and 2 wide receivers. He calls it, hands off to his running back, Beaker. Beaker finds a big hole. Beaker to the 10. He's going to be dropped inside the 10 at the 9-yard line, and that's going to be a huge first down, and it's going to be first and goal for the Bearcats.
1: Yeah, that was a good play. There was nobody there. It was kind of surprising to see him that wide open of a lane to run through.
0: He picked up 14 yards on that carry. First and 10 down at about the 9-yard line for WF West. 2 wides to the right side. They bring a man in motion back here to the near side. There's the snap. And Hoffman's going to keep it himself. And he's going to bounce it outside. And he's going to get down inside the 10 down to about the 6-yard line. Give him about 3 yards on that. He weaved his way over to the sideline and was dropped there after a 3-yard gain.
1: That's pretty good coverage by Kelso there. They saw the fake pretty quick there and sealed it right up.
0: They get to the line of scrimmage very quickly, looking over to the sideline for Coach Dan Hill. Send the play in. And he does. They do not get in a hurry, folks. Hoffman out of the shotgun. Once again, second and goal at the 7. There's the snap, the handoff to Beaker. And this time, Kelso responds. And they come up with a big tackle. That's number 34, Zephaniah Rutherford. There's that guy that we said we were going to be watching tonight. And he drops him for about a 3-yard loss.
1: Yeah, he shot that gap. And nobody touched him. That was a good play.
0: So they lose 3 yards now. It's third and 10. What do you call here?

0: three wides to the left. Ball on the near hash.
1: Timing route in the corner is a pretty good option in this situation. Oh, encroachment.
0: Yep. As Kelso was stunning at the line, they crossed into the neutral zone, and so they're going to get the three back and a couple more.
1: Yeah. That's always a tough one when you jump the gun.
0: So they put the ball down at the five-yard line. 6:33 left here in the first period. WF West with the opening possession, trying to get this one in the end zone on the road. And now Hoffman's going to go under center this time with a single setback and spread the field on the Highlanders. There's a man in motion.
1: Look for the slant.
0: Oh. And there it is on the interior. Brought it into the interior, caught the ball, took it into the end zone for a touchdown. On that crossing pattern, that's what I was trying to get out of my mouth, a crossing pattern, and they are into the end zone, and catching that pass was, I believe, let's see who that was. I believe it was Koontz, wasn't it?
1: Yes.
0: Number 12, Koontz, caught the pass. 5 yard into the end zone.
1: Almost looked like a screen, a quick slant screen.
0: It did look that way. They line up for the extra point. Snap, kick is away, it is up, it is good.
1: Yeah, that was a good move by that holder. That snap dragged on the ground, he grabbed it and stood it right up. That was a good play.
0: With 6:12 left in the first period, the Bearcats dent the scoreboard first. They lead it 7-0 over Kelso. We'll take a 60-second timeout and come back. You are listening to Bearcat Football on KITI.
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0: WF West kicks off. It's taken by the back over at the 10-yard line. He slipped and went down to a knee, and they say that's where the play stops, right there.
1: You can't get back up in this league. You have to. You're down once you're down.
0: And so they're going to spot the ball all the way back at the 15-yard line for the Highlanders. WF West capitalizes on a 65-yard drive with a 5-yard touchdown pass from Hoffman to Koontz. They're on the board 7-0. And now it'll be Dahl's turn for the Highlanders. Owen Dahl will take it. Single set back. He'll shoot a pass over here in the flat to a receiver. Got it. And he'll bring it outside to about the 22-yard line. That is Jordan Erickson, the senior wide receiver.
1: Yeah, looked like they missed a tackle there. Should have been a minimal gain, but he slipped through there.
0: Split for 9 yards, second and one at the 24-yard line.
1: I think you're going to give him the first down.
0: They are giving him the first down. Okay. Measured it, decided it was good.
1: Well, sometimes they just give it a look.
0: Owen Dahl, 5'11", 155, junior quarterback in the backfield. Waits the snap, has it, hands off.

0: to his big running back, driving it right up the gut, up the teeth of that WF West defense is number 34. That is Zephaniah Rutherford. There's a name that we'll probably be calling a lot of tonight.
1: He's a load.
0: Takes it out for 8 yards, second down. And he is a load. Mm-hmm. He's a big boy.
1: He is. He sticks out in the crowd.
0: Second and two at the 32-yard line for the Highlanders. Bearcats lead at 7-0. Dahl with an unbalanced line. He's going to send it to Rutherford, and Rutherford's going to break it outside. He's got some room, and the Cats are chasing him down, but not after he picks up, about 8 yards.
1: Yeah. Nobody touched him for 5 yards there, Bobby. He got a nice lane to run through. Good blocking on that end.
0: So Kelso knocks out a couple of quick first downs. The ball is spotted at the 39-yard line. And the clock moving with 4:49 left here in the first period.
1: Kelso has a good-sized offensive line. I can see how they get rushing yards.
0: Double wide set on both sides of the line. They hand it off to Rutherford again, and this time Rutherford's going to be stuck in the backfield and drop for about a 3-yard loss.
1: That was number 7.
2: Loss of 2.
1: He shot that gap. Nobody touched him. Good play.
0: Number 7 would be Liam Land for WF West. But a loss of, they say a loss of 2 yards that time.
1: It's a good play. Put him in a second and long situation.
0: Kelso would try to spread the field a little bit on the far hash mark. 3 wides to the left side, 1 to the right side. Single setback behind Dahl. Dahl's got it. Shoots a pass over here. A little wackle pass out in the flat. Chasing him down. Can they get to him? They do. It's about the 40-yard line. And Brady Snaza was the receiver on that. And I believe on the tackle was Josh Bigley, number 50.
1: That looked like he was going to gain a lot more yards. It was a good pursuit by Chehalis to close that off.
0: He got back the 3 that they lost.
1: Yep. Third and long. Let's see what they can do.
0: Third down and long at the 40-yard line. Third and 9, actually. They're going to take it on the option and get it to Rutherford. Rutherford trying to break it. Oh, no. He got stuck. He broke out. Oh, my goodness. He broke away from that.
1: Wow, what an impact.
0: He went headgear to headgear to the tackler, and I think it was number 8.
1: Wow.
0: That's Constantine Robertson.
1: Yeah, he just ran him right over and didn't even stop. That was an impressive run right there.
0: 18 yards on the run. And they pick up another first down, and now we've got a player down here that's hurt. That's Owen Dahl.
1: Oh, no.
0: They're looking at Owen Dahl and bringing him off the field right now. And That's Liam Land. I apologize. Liam Land for the Bearcats. I was looking at the wrong name there. Yeah. Yeah. He's going to go off.
1: Yeah, that was a massive impact. That was impressive.
0: First and 10. 3:17, ball marked at the 42-yard line of the Bearcats.
1: They need to get upfield and close that guy down quick before he gets moving.
0: Another 4 wide set. There's the snap. Catches it. No, he's going to run here, but the quarterback's going to take off. It's Dahl, and Dahl's going to take it out 5 yards and 10 yards and 12 yards, and he'll have another first down.
1: Yeah, they lost containment on the quarterback in that play. It's a good play action, kind of froze everybody. Made a wide open lane for that quarterback to run in there.
0: So Kelso matching the effort of WF West with a drive of their own that started all the way back at about their 10-yard line. It's first and 10 at the 31.
1: Both offenses don't seem to be having too much trouble moving the football tonight, Bobby.
0: Dahl calls his play. 4 wide set once again. Single setback. It's Rutherford. He gives it to him, and they're going to try to tackle him. Nope, they can't. They can't wrap him up.
1: Wow.
0: He was dead to rights in the backfield. A Bearcat had a hold of him, but he got out of that and was able to scratch out about 5 yards.
1: Yeah,
0: second down.
1: Gang tackling is definitely going to be needed tonight to stop this kid. One guy grabbing at the legs isn't enough.

0: tonight.
1: 5 carries for 36 yards so far for Mr. Rutherford. 6'1", 195 pounds. He is a load.
0: He is a
1: workhorse.
0: That is a big player for the backfield.
1: Got a 153 left here in the first period. Bearcats leading at 7-0, but Kelso's moving the football right now. Once again, they give it to Rutherford right up the gut, and he takes it down to the 20, and he's going to have another first down.
2: Yep.
1: It's going to be a pickup of 6.
0: Yeah, it's going to be a long night if the Bearcats can't close these running lanes, because this kid gets some momentum going. He's going forward. He's going to get a few yards every time if he gets his momentum moving.
1: Well, the thing that they're doing also, Matt, is they're attacking the middle of that WF West defense right now, and you're going to wear those guys down if they don't figure out a way to stop this running attack. First and 10 at the 21.

0: also Matt, as they're attacking the middle of that WF West defense right now, and you're going to wear those guys down if they don't figure out a way to stop this running attack. First and 10 at the 21.
1: Maybe bring the safeties up here.
0: Got a man in the slot, two wide receivers on the near side, one on the far. Back to pass, got a man over there, and oh, he dropped it. He was looking for Christian Mackin, tried to go up with a one-handed catch and was not able to pull it down. It falls in completely to be second down.
1: Yeah, it was a little inaccurate there. Might have completed if it had been a little lower there.
0: Second and 10, with a minute 12 left. As the sun's going down and the lights are up. A beautiful night here in Southwest Washington tonight.
1: You can't ask for a better venue, and the weather is perfect.
0: Second and 10 at the 21. Four wide set once again. Slot man moves over to the near side. There's the snap. They hand it to Rutherford. Going to try to bounce outside following his blockers. And he gets around one, and he stumbles a little bit into about the 15-yard line. Nice game.
1: It sure was.
0: That's going to pick up about six, I believe. Yeah, six. Up, they say 5 yards.
1: Yeah, that was a nice seal on the end there on Kelso's offensive line, and doing a good job of controlling the edges and giving this kid a lane to get going.
0: Wyatt Hoffman on the tackle that time for WF West. We're about to hit the 32nd mark here, third and four. Ball at the 16. Kelso, three wides to the right, one to the near side. They're going to roll that way, looking to throw. And they're going to get him from behind, and it's going to be broken up and almost intercepted. Dahl never saw the man coming after him, and that was number 30 that time.
1: 53,
0: I'm sorry. That was Phoenix Nolan. And somebody had a beat on that ball, and it hit their hands, and they just dropped it. They could not.
1: He saw six right there, Bobby.
0: And he would have had it.
1: There's nobody in front of him. That's a lineman's dream.
0: Fourth and four. It is. Dancing all the way down the sideline. Fourth and four, ball on the 16-yard line. Clock stopped at 27 seconds. Bearcats lead at 7-0 early. And they're going to try to go for it here.
1: Yeah. You don't see too many field goals kicked in this league.
0: Three wides to the right, one to the left. There's the snap rolling. Going to try it again.
1: Uh-oh.
0: Oh, on the reverse. And they got it to number 10 that time, Brady Snaza. And the Bearcats, they snip that out. They stop him down inside the 19-yard line, and the ball goes over on downs to WF West with 17 seconds left here in the first quarter. Nice defensive stand that time by the Bearcats.
1: You know, we're always coached that when you're seeing the play action on the other side, stay in your home, stay home. The Bearcats did that on that play and definitely sealed that deal. That was a no gain. Great play by the Bearcats.
0: So the Bearcats will have it deep in their own territory at their own 16-yard line with 17 seconds left here in the first period. See what Hoffman and company come up with this time. There's the snap. He's going to go long downfield. Now he's going to run with it. Everybody covered downfield. He's going to bounce it outside. He's going to have a first down and more. He's still on his feet. Out across the 30, out to the 35-yard line and out of bounds there. And a 25-yard pickup for Mr. Hoffman and gets them out of a massive hole down there. Nice job by the offense. It's first and 10 at about the 34-yard line.
1: Yeah, that was good. Kelso had a pretty good coverage on all those receivers, so that was good for Hoffman to recognize the best play was to run.
0: And this is the thing that he brings to the table for the Bearcats, is that he not only can he throw the football, but if he finds the right lane, he can run through it. So.
1: Good poise.
0: Got him out of a hole. 7 seconds left here in the quarter. This will be the last play. He's going to shoot a pass over the middle. He's got his man out to the 50-yard line. Pulling that in is Constantine Robertson.
1: That was a great catch. That was behind him.
0: And that will be the end of the first quarter. As they pick up a big first down all the way to midfield, that went for 16 yards.
1: That was a nice slant route right there. And like I said, it was a little behind him there, so he had to reach back and kind of swing back and pull that ball in. That was a great catch.
0: 7-0 at the end of one. The Bearcats on top, and they have the ball, and they're moving with it. Let's take a 30-second timeout and come back. You are listening to Bearcat Football on KITI.
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1: Welcome back to Highlander Stadium tonight as the WFS Bearcats, as we move into the second period, lead it 7-0. They're coming back out on the field after the timeout. I want to take a moment and say a big happy birthday to a young man that's very special to my family, Aiden Jacobson, senior offensive line linebacker number 4 for the Bearcats, turns 18 today. Congratulations, Aiden, and we hope you have a great birthday and hope the night works out the way you guys want it to for the Bearcats. There's the snap. Fake the handoff over the middle. Got his man. Oh, my goodness. And he took a shot. He caught it. That was Stevens. Held on to the football after about a 12-yard game. But, boy, he took a shot after he caught it.
2: That was a nice hit by number 11 there. He shot right in there, closed that up. Almost broke it up. Good poise, good catch.
1: First and 10 at the 39-yard line. They'll bring a man in motion. That is Holden Coons back to the right side of the field. Now they'll send the running back out, and a little waggle pass out there in the flat will be taken by Beaker, and Beaker's going to take it out for about 8-9 yards before he's dropped around the, well, it looks like the 30-yard line. If we got a flag, yeah, we've got some laundry.
2: Yep.
1: Holding call against WF West, and that's coming back.
2: Yeah, sometimes it can only hang on for so long before they have to pull the flag out there. So that was a long block is what we call that.
1: Longer than it should have been?
2: Correct.
1: So that's going to bring them back to the point. Now, they'll mark off 10 yards, I believe, from the spot of the foul. Is that correct?
2: Okay. Yep. So we're looking at about the 46.
1: Yep. Yeah, they're going to bring it back to the 46, which is going to make it now first and 16, I believe.
2: Right.
1: Back at the 46-yard line. First penalty of the night ball.
2: That's pretty good in the second quarter.
1: It is.
2: I would say Kelso's cleaned up their penalty problem a little bit since last game.
1: First and 17, all the way back at the Kelso 39-yard line. In shotgun, Hoffman has it, fakes the handoff, shoots a pass over here to, I believe that's Robertson, and Robertson cannot get away from the Highlander tacklers. He did pick up 4 yards on that. He tried to skirt it down the sideline and could not get away. 4 yards on the carry after the catch.
2: Yeah, the Highlanders had that strung out pretty good. Both defenders were right on that play.
1: Second and 13. Hoffman, 3 wides to the right. And another hard count, and they draw Kelso offsides again. Actually, I said that was the first penalty. It was not the first penalty.
2: No, that's the second one.
1: Well, that's the third one. The third one for the Highlanders. That's the third offsides penalty they've got hit with tonight already, I believe.
2: Yeah, they're getting a little antsy there. So that's going to improve their situation.
1: Bails them out a little bit and makes it a second and 8 instead of a second and 13. Hoffman looking over to get the call from the sideline. It's just a lot of folks here tonight. What a great night for football here. Hoffman calling his play. Back, looking to throw. Got a little time. Got to get rid of it. Does. He's going long downfield. Got a man down there, and it's broken up at the last minute.
2: Number 6.
1: Yeah, and on that play was Carson Huntington, who was a defensive back, and he kept his eye on the football, which is exactly what you're supposed to do in that situation.
2: Yep.
1: Knocked it away. It falls incomplete.
2: Yeah, he had a little mismatch there. He's a little bit smaller than our wide receiver there, so that was good one-on-one coverage.
1: Third and 8. Clock stops at 10:03. Bearcats leading at 7-0. They turn the Highlanders away before the end of the first quarter, deep in their own territory. fourth down play that did not work for them. Three wides on the right side. They got to hurry this thing up. There's a snap. Hoffman looking. Now he's going to try to run with it. He's got a little bit of a hole. Oh, he caught the football. It's on the ground. Who got it? Kelso, I bet. Did we get it back? No. Yeah,
3: we got it back.
1: Let's see.
2: The lineman got it.
1: Oh, my goodness. One of the linemen there got a handle on that ball and knocked it out, and I thought that Kelso had it. In fact, I thought they had picked it up and were running with it. But gratefully, a WF West lineman fell on it. It's a big loss. It'll be fourth and eight.
2: Yeah, we were looking at two down territory there for a second. Now we're definitely going to need to punt here.
1: So now it's fourth and 14. That's a loss of about six.
2: It's a good opportunity to pin these guys back and see if he can hold them behind that 50.
1: So it looks like Hoffman's going to do the punting here.
2: Watch out for a trick play.
1: Bring a man in motion. They've got wide receivers in there. Nope, he's going to go ahead and put a foot into it. Not a great kick, but it's going to roll deep into Highlander territory and get it down. It'll be out of bounds at about the 15-yard line. So, hey,
2: not bad.
1: It worked. It rolled right.
2: Yep.
1: And they're going to spot it. Looks like inside the 15. So
2: that's not bad.
1: The Bearcats going to flip the field here and play a little field position.
2: That's definitely the right play. You don't want to be going for it that long and not get it. Give great field position to the Highlanders there. So that was the right move to make.
1: Highlanders back on offense. Dahl brings the troops to the line.
2: Late substitution.
1: Number 15 coming in is Marvin Kastmeyer for Kelso. Dahl waits, hands it off. To the right. Oh, my goodness. He has stood up and dropped right at the line of scrimmage. Oh, that was Jackson Carroll. He went nowhere.
2: Yeah, that was absolutely by number nowhere. Four there. Made the tackle. That was a good shoot. Shot the gap. Hit him right there. Right, met him right at the line of scrimmage.
1: 8:46 left here in the second. 7-0. Bearcats from Lowline and Stadium in Kelso.
2: So number four had a birthday?
1: He did.
2: Oh.
1: He's 18 today.
2: And he made a nice tackle right there. Happy birthday.
1: Nice job, Aiden. Second and 10. There's the snap. They're going to hand it off to the running back there, and he'll take it out for, let's see, a couple of yards. And that was looking for the number of the running back. Third and seven.
2: Yeah,
1: I'm trying to find out who it was. Was it Carroll? I believe it was Carroll. Jackson Carroll, yes. Took it ahead for three. So now it's third down and seven from the 18-yard line. Dahl waits on the snap. Back looking, going to throw it over here to the near side and down the sideline. And
2: bet.
1: Bottled up and dropped at the 25-yard line, but that's probably going to be very close enough for a first down. No, it's going to be about a yard short.
2: It's barely close. Third and short, yeah.
1: Snaza caught it for about, about 6 yards. And
2: yeah.
1: The Highlander fans are not happy. They think that ought to be a first down.
2: Yeah,
1: in fact, they're
2: going
1: to give it to him. They decided to go ahead and get it to him.
2: I don't think they are. They didn't. Did they wait?
1: He's short. The yard marker may be behind the actual. It's a first down, yeah.
2: Okay. Well, the chain crew's going the wrong direction then. There we go. We got it straight.
1: So it'll be first and 10 at the 18-yard line now. Or excuse me, they're all the way out to the 24-yard line. Dahl with it, shoots a pass over in the flat, bouncing it outside. Ooh, is nice. Number 10, Brady Snaza. Snaza is going to take it out and probably get a first down. He knocked down someone on the Bearcat sideline.
2: Oh, I think that was the chain crew guy. Yep, it was a chain crew guy.
1: Wrong place at the wrong time. He picked up 8 yards that time.
2: Chain crew's supposed to drop the pads when you're close to the sideline, and that didn't happen this play. He'll learn.
1: So he picks up about 9 yards.
2: That was a good, nice pass right there.

0: Second and one. Clock stopped at 6:47 as they went out of bounds. Ball on the far hash. They bring Rutherford, I believe, in motion over there. Now they're going to take it and hand off right up the middle. And they'll have the first down after a pickup of about 5 or 6 yards.
1: Another tackle by number four.
0: So Aiden Jacobson in on that tackle. Trying to see who it was that was carrying the football that time.
1: Here's number 10.
0: Brady Snaza.
1: Yep. They're not giving the ball to the workhorse in this series for some reason. Haven't seen him in the backfield.
0: Rutherford's not been back out there since the first series. Huh. I'm not sure what's going on here. They'll hand it off once again to the running back, and he's not going to go anywhere.
1: Yeah.
0: WF West drops him immediately, and that is actually number 9, Jackson Carroll.
1: Yeah, they
0: 1 yard gain that time. It'll be second down.
1: The Bearcats are having a hard time containing number 36 there, so he's back in the ball game on this play to see if they go there.
0: I'm looking down here on the sideline to see if I see Rutherford, and I don't see him at the moment, but he hadn't been out there in the last 3 or 4 plays.
1: Huh.
0: Second and 9 at the 39 for Kelso. Back to pass. Over to the right side. He's got a man wide open down there, breaking one tackle, broke a second tackle, taking it into Bearcat territory, and that is number 9, Carroll, I believe.
1: No, number 3.
0: Oh, was it number 3?
1: Yep. It was a great catch. He made that catch right out in front of him with his hands and brought it in. That gave him great control to get around the end there and get the first down.
0: That play went for about 12 yards.
1: Kelso's throwing the ball pretty good right here.
0: They really are. First and 10 at the Bearcat 46-yard line. Man in the slot. Two wides to the right side. There's the snap. There's Rutherford. He's back in the ballgame. Now he's breaking tackles out across the 45 down to the 40. He gets inside the 40 down and around the 39, 38-yard line.
1: Yeah. There you go. 7 yards just like that.
0: Maybe he's just on the sideline getting a breather that time.
1: Perhaps.
0: But he picks up a solid 7 yards that time.
1: Yeah, you give him the ball and he's going to make an impact, that's for sure.
0: The Bearcats defense has done a pretty good job tonight of containing as much as they possibly can. But I'm telling you what, the more they run Rutherford at him, it's going to be a hard, long night if they don't figure out a way to stop him.
1: Yeah, if he's got momentum when he hits that line of scrimmage, he is getting 5 yards. That's pretty much the standard here.
0: Three wide receivers this near side. They're going to go long downfield, and it is going to be caught into the end zone for a touchdown, but they're going to call pass interference on WF West.
1: Yeah, not going to matter. What great concentration to get that ball after the deflection, but the defender definitely was pulling on his jersey there. That was PI all the way.
0: There's another thing, too, that they missed up here. Was that the wide receiver took a step before the snap of the ball and they totally missed it.
1: Yeah, that's a false start.
0: 39 yards. And the wide receiver that time was...
1: Number nine,
0: Jackson Carroll.
1: That was a great play by him.
0: So they line up for the extra point. And Kelso is on the board now with 4:44 left here in the second period. They line up for the extra point. Waiting on the snap. There it is. The ball is down. The kick is away. I think he
1: missed it. Yep.
0: He did not get the extra point. So that's where we stand with 4:44 left here in the half. Kelso is now on the board, but they're behind by 1 to WF West. 7-6 is our score. We'll take a 60-second timeout and come back. You're listening to Bearcat Football on KITI.
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2: Kelso drives the length of the field and gets a touchdown. 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And now they're going to mark off the pass interference penalty against WF West and actually kick off at the Bearcats 45-yard line. Matt, what's going on there?
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2: They're assessing it, yeah.
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2: So now WF West will get the ball back, and they've got 4:44 and three timeouts. 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
2: 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Well, apparently they're not going to correct it. They're going to kick it off from the Bearcat 45-yard line. So they put a foot into it, and it's going to go in and out of the back of the end zone, and so it'll be a touchback, an automatic touchback.
4: It'll be first and 10
2: for the Bearcats as they start this drive around the 20-yard line. And so, Matt, so far, what are you thinking about tonight's game? I mean, it's Bearcats have shown up. Kelso has shown up. Yep. Right now, Bearcats with a one-point lead.
3: Yep.
2: But hard-fought first half.
3: Might be who has the ball last in this game, Bobby.
2: Very well could be right. Hoffman and the shotgun position with three wides to the near side. He's going to bring a man back in Moses. Now he's going to take it and run it with himself, and he's not going anywhere. Oh, my goodness.
3: Number 63 got in there and bear-hugged him.
2: Parker Stewart stopped him immediately after about a two-yard gain.
3: Yeah, Mr. Stewart's a big man himself.
2: Second and 8 at the 22-yard line. Waiting on the play from Coach Hill on the sideline. Beautiful facility up here.
3: Yes, it is.
2: Now they have it. Two wides to the right, one to the left, man in the slot. They're going to take it and hand off to the running back, and he's got a little room. And it closes up pretty quickly as he gets out to the 25-yard line. Jay Beaker takes it out for about 4 yards.
3: As old coach used to say, you can win the game on 4-yard gains. So let's see if they can get a first down here.
2: 4 yards in a cloud of dust.
3: That's right.
2: Yeah. Third and 4 at the 26. Want to punch a first down out here if they can. Hoffman calling his play, waiting on the snap. Now they're going to stop and get more instruction. I don't know if they're going to change the play. It looks like they did. Let's see what they do here. Third and 4. There's a snap. Hands off to the running back, and he's going to take it up for, well, about 3 yards. It'll be if they decide they want to do something here, it's a manageable fourth down, but let's see what happens.
3: Well, that's a big call right now in a tight game. You don't want to be giving them the ball.

0: ball on the wrong side of the football field. If they're going to go for this, they need to convert.
1: And now they've also been able to draw them off sides tonight. Let's see if they don't do another hard count here. They're going to start stacking the box here. That's exactly what he's going to try to do. Now they're going to talk to the coach on the sideline. What is he going to send in?
0: Nope,
1: they're going to try to take it ahead.
0: Uh-oh.
1: And no, it didn't.
2: That is a mistake.
1: Let's see where they spot it. He's short.
2: Oh, yeah.
1: He's a yard short.
0: He didn't go anywhere.
1: They did not get it on first down.
0: That's a big mistake on the Bearcats' part. They're going to give him the ball on the 29-yard line, Bobby. That's a short field.
1: So, I guess you can't do the push-push in high school.
0: That is assisting the runner. That is a 15-yard penalty.
1: Is it really?
0: Yes.
1: Wow.
0: Yes, cannot do that.
1: Well, let's see if the defense can get a stop here, because they just handed the ball over to Kelso in great field position. First and 10 at the 29 for Dahl and company. He's got the snap. He's going to hand off to his big running back there, Rutherford. Rutherford takes it ahead for about 3 yards.
0: Yeah, they got a good job of getting hands on him early to keep that momentum moving. That was good for them.
1: We're about to hit the two-minute mark here. Stay with us at halftime for the Thorbacks Athletic Club halftime show. We'll go over the first half, try to get some scores for you if we can find them. A minute 56, clock ticking, second and 8 at the 27. Dahl with the snap, gives it to his big man, and they're dragging him down from, oh my gosh, they just taking everybody on the line of scrimmage to push him back to the 30.
0: I think they used 8 players to take him down,
1: I think,
0: Bobby.
1: They did. No gain on the play.
0: That's what you got to do with big guys like that. You got to get hands on him as many as you can and slow him down.
1: The thing the Bearcats don't want to have happen here is to allow them to get points here late.
0: Right.
1: Because Kelso comes out and they get the ball to start the second half.
0: Yeah, that would be a big momentum killer for the Bearcats if they got a score right here.
1: Third and 8, clock moving.
0: They're burning the time.
1: Yeah, they are. And I'm not sure what Coach Darren Gardner is thinking about there, but they let the clock run down to a minute 5, and then they call timeout. We'll keep it right here. And we'll let you know that tonight's game is being brought to you by Jeremy's Farm to Table. 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A minute 5 left here. Kelso facing a 3rd and 8. Let's see what head coach Darren Gardner has drawn up for this play.
0: I think he wants to make sure that Bearcats have no opportunity of getting offensive plays in this half.
1: Another wide set, spreading the field. They're going to take it. Dahl on the option is going to get it to Rutherford, and Rutherford's going to take it out of bounds at about the 25-yard line, well short of the first down after about a 3-yard gain.
0: Yeah, we got about 4th and about 4 manageable here. They're probably going to go for it. I'm not thinking they're going to be kicking any field goals here.
1: Well, their field goal kicker missed the extra point a little bit ago, so I imagine you're probably right about that. They're not sure they can trust him to, and from this distance, very likely not. So they're going to let the clock burn down and come in with some kind of a 4th down play. Now watch for them to come in and try to draw WF West offsides.
0: Yeah, I don't understand what they're doing there.
1: So another timeout on the field.
0: Yeah, Kelso just burned like 15 seconds. I don't really understand that.

0: We're going to look around here and see if we can find some scores real quick. Tumwater leading Mount Si 27-7. And that's the only score we have off of Max Preps at this moment. One that we're looking for is Onalaska and Adna. That's a big game being played over at Oni tonight. We hopefully will get a score for that one a little bit later in the broadcast.
1: I would imagine there's no stands open in that game.
0: Not at all. Fourth and four at the 23 now with 19 seconds left. Ball in the shotgun. Rutherford in the backfield. Dahl waits on the snap. Back looking, going to throw a pass over. It's going to be over the head of the intended receiver, incomplete. And that leaves 16 seconds on the clock, and WF West will likely come out and take a knee and get it to halftime. So the fourth down mishap does not come back to bite him in the rear end. That's a good thing.
1: Yes.
0: But I'm with you on this. Why Kelso decided to run the clock down, take timeouts, and why not take a shot to the end zone? But they weren't confident in that.
1: Yeah,
0: that's interesting.
1: It is interesting. I would have went for everything at that point when you get a gift like that.
0: Well, WF West still has three timeouts. They only have 16 seconds, but they're trying to get a play in from the sideline. Let's see what they decide to do. Hoffman out of the shotgun. He's got three wides to the right, one to the left. Single setback. Now he's going to hand it off to his running back and just see what he can get there and try to run the clock out. They take it ahead for about 3 yards, and that's likely going to be the last play of the first half.
1: Yep. There it is.
0: 3 yard gain by Beaker, and that is the end of the first half. WF West on the road leads it 7-6 over the Kelso Highlanders. This is the Forbex Athletic Club halftime show. We're going to send it back to the studio for a 2-minute timeout, and when we come back, we will talk about this one a little bit in the first half. So keep it right here. 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

0: 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Once again, the score here, 7-6. And Matt, as we take a look at the first half, WF West came out, established themselves early. They drove on a very nice, long touchdown drive there. Yes. And they started deep in their territory. And this was the result of it was a 65-yard drive.
1: Yes.
0: That capped it off with a score. And then Kelso came in and took over. And Kelso began moving the football behind the running of Rutherford. And that man Rutherford tonight has rushed 11 times for 61 yards.
1: Yes.
0: It's been a back-and-forth battle, both teams trying to establish themselves, both teams working diligently to try to control the line of scrimmage. I don't think either one of them has had a heck of a lot of success doing that tonight, but they've done what they needed to do to try to shut things down. And kudos to the Bearcats. They've worked hard to shut Kelso down on two different occasions.
1: Yes.
0: And when they gave up the fourth down here, they didn't give up a score after that. And like we were talking about at the end of the half, why are they going for timeouts there? And yeah. So something about that whole thing just doesn't seem right. And
1: sure,
0: I don't know.
1: Doesn't.
0: What's your take on that?
1: Yeah, that's strange to me that they didn't have it felt like a sense of urgency. They had a great opportunity to get some points on the board right before half, and then they get the ball in the second half. So it really is puzzling to me that they didn't try a little harder to get in there and get some points, you know, at least a field goal try or something. You know, you get a gift like that, you want to take advantage of it. You don't want to waste that opportunity. This game is kind of going to come down to perhaps who has the ball last.
0: So
1: they had the ball last at the end of the half, and they didn't capitalize on it. And that may cost them in the long run.
0: Well, the Highlanders will get the ball to start the second half. And it's going to be really curious to see what they come out with. And WF West is going to make their adjustments in the locker room tonight. They know they've got to stop Rutherford.
1: Mm-hmm.
0: Dahl has not necessarily been a big factor in the passing game. He's got one passing touchdown, but part of that also was the holding penalty down deep, or the pass interference penalty down deep.
1: Yes.
0: They really haven't. They've had some good momentum going, but not really enough to capitalize on anything. Whereas WF West, they did so early, but now they're just kind of hanging on.
1: Yeah,
0: it kind of feels like right now.
1: Yeah, they seem like they're not. Bearcats aren't going back to what got them to the first touchdown in the first place, and that's spreading the ball around in the passing game. And we need to get back to that and keep the Highlanders off the field and do some little ball control right now. And let's see what happens.
0: All right, we're going to take a two-minute timeout and come back and take a look at some stats from the first half. 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
2: Welcome back to the Thorbex Athletic Club halftime show. Your halftime score once again, WF West leads it 7-6 as the Highlander Band is out on the field entertaining the folks tonight. Got a great crowd on hand. Lots of great folks here, and they're having a good time tonight. Wonderful football weather. Exactly what you expect in September.
3: Yeah.
2: As we take a look at the first half stats, first of all, for WF West, Hoffman had 4 carries for 34 yards, and Beaker went with 10 carries for 38 yards. Hoffman was 6-8 for 70 yards and 1 touchdown pass. And Robinson caught 2 passes for 20 yards. Stevens caught 2 passes for 32 yards. Coons caught the lone touchdown pass, a 5-yard pass. And Beaker caught a pass for 13 yards. For Kelso, Dahl's got 1 carry for 12 yards. Carroll has got 4 carries for 6 yards. Snaza has 1 carry for 6 yards. Rutherford, the workhorse, 11 carries, 61 yards.
3: Yeah.
2: So he's had a big night so far already. Dahl went 6-9 for 76 yards and 1 touchdown. Carroll caught the touchdown pass. It was a 39-yard touchdown pass late in the first half. Erickson's caught 2 passes for 13 yards. Snaza's caught 2 passes for 16 yards. White, 1 pass for 12 yards. Neither team putting up monstrous numbers in the first half. And this has been like a prize fight, Matt. They've been just kind of feeling each other out in the first half.
3: Yeah.
2: But I think we're going to see something in the second half because both these teams know that something has got to give here.
3: Yeah.
2: There's been a lot of push. It's like been the immovable object against the irresistible force, or however that's supposed to go.
3: Exactly.
2: But they've been testing each other out. And let's see what happens in the second half, because both teams are going to come out here. They know they've got to figure out a way to win this game.
3: Yeah, I think that Chehalis needs to come out on defense on this first series here and hold them and keep them from getting any points and seize the momentum in this game. I think they have a good opportunity to do that. Let's see what happens, right?
2: Tonight's game is being brought to you by Beto's RV. 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It is the Bearcats over the Highlanders. Let's take another 2-minute timeout. We'll come back. 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
1: We're taking a look at our scoreboard across the area. We've got a 27-7 score from Tumwater, leading Mount Si. Looking for other scores up and down. Napa Vine leading Kalama at Kalama tonight, 28-6. We're still looking for a score for Adna and Onalaska. Also, Centralia at Sammamish. 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Nothing yet, but we will continue to look as halftime is just about over here. 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The Bearcats are making their way back out on the field to get warmed up, and just in a moment we'll probably see the Highlanders as well. Matt Keys to the second half. Bearcats have shown they're here to play. Mm-hmm. They've done a very good job. They had that mishap on fourth down.
2: Yeah.
1: Beyond that, it's been a relatively clean ball game for them.
2: Yes.
1: Kelso has risen to the occasion on their side of the ball.
2: Yep.
1: And what Kelso has got a lot of work to do on their end as well. So what do you see? How do you see this working out here in the second half for WF West?
2: Well, like I said, the first half there, they did a pretty good job of keeping Kelso in front of them. They're just having a little problems containing the running game. And I think if they can get in there, get some gang tackles, and keep that running game from hurting them, I think they can control the football game the rest of the way.
1: For Kelso, they've done everything they needed to do, but some decision-making on the coaching staff has left us with a few questions here.
2: Yeah.
1: You had a chance here at the end of the first half to put some points up there and take the lead into the halftime and really pick up, gain back some momentum here.
2: Yeah.
1: They didn't do it.
2: Yeah, they really squandered a great opportunity to score right there. That could have been a big momentum swing for them. And I think that's going to come back and cost them here, Bobby. And number two, they missed their PAT, which could come back to haunt them for sure in the end of this game. So, like I said, it's probably going to come down to who's going to have the ball last in the fourth quarter. And we'll see who comes out on top here.
1: 7-6 is your score as we're coming to the end of the Thorbex Athletic Club halftime show. Let's take 2 minutes and we'll come back and bring you the third quarter. You're listening to Bearcat Football on KITI.
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3: Welcome back to Kelso. Bobby Jackson and Matt Kaya here on KITI for the WF West Bearcats, leading at 7-6 as we get ready to bring you the third period here from Lowlinen Stadium in Kelso. Beautiful facility. Mm-hmm. Great night. They have the modern stadium lights, which I'd love to see in Chehalis.
4: Yes.
3: Those are beautiful, and hopefully whenever they're going to build a turf field at WF West at some point, maybe these are the lights that they'll have there for them.
4: Yep, definitely could see everything on the field really clearly. Good stuff.
3: All right, WF West gets ready to kick it off. I believe that is that number 11? So that's Adam Elder. Let's see. I can't see the number from here. There's a high end over end kick that's going to be taken by the receiver down at the 10-yard line. He's reversing his field, coming up near this way. And he'll take it back to the middle of the field and be dropped by the Bearcats. And let's see, that was number... Boy, you just can't see these numbers tonight. Brady Snaza.
4: Yep.
3: Brady Snaza on the return. So it's 1st and 10 Kelso as we get the third period underway here. They're going to be spotted back at the 22-yard line. And that's where they'll set up shop to start this third period. Rutherford's back in the backfield now. Dahl sets up with two wides to the left side, one to the right side. Tight end set, man in the slot, has a snap, back looking to throw. And he thinks about throwing. Now he pulls it in. Now he's going to go long downfield on the run, and it's going to be broken up and incomplete. No flags anywhere. Good coverage that time by WF West.
4: Yeah, that was number one on that coverage, and good job there. Man on man, he knocked the ball away. Perfect.
3: Jalen Amoroso. On that coverage, a 5'11", 175-pound defensive back. He's a sophomore for the Cats.
4: That's a big play.
3: 2nd and 10 now.
4: That could have been big yards.
3: Could have been. Well, he started to load up and throw it. Then he took a step forward, and that may have thrown their rhythm off that time.
4: Yeah.
3: 2nd and 10. They're going to hand it off to Rutherford this time. He's going to try to bounce it outside, and no, not this time. WF West is all over that. What a great play that time. Let's see if we can't get the number of that player down there. It looks like it's number, is that 20? No, number 2.
4: Yeah.
3: Reese Marquise, I believe, on the tackle that time, and Rutherford went nowhere. It's 3rd and 6 after a 4-yard gain.
4: He managed to carry that kid a few yards.
3: Yes, he did.
4: That was impressive by itself.
3: Well, 3rd and 7 now, and obviously the message to the Bearcat defense is stop 34.
4: Yes.
3: Dahl on 3rd and 6. Wide receiver split wide to either side. And the ball gets behind him. An errant snap. Now he's going to try to throw it away, and it'll be caught. But if you catch it out of bounds, he did.
4: Yeah. Wow.
3: That ball went between the legs of the quarterback all the way back inside the 15-yard line. He pulled it up,

0: picked it up and threw a very dangerous pass. His receiver was there to pull it in, but it went out of bounds, and it's 4th and 6, and Kelso's going to have to punt it away.
1: That was a pretty good effort just to get the ball out right there.
0: It really was.
1: Almost made a play.
0: Standing deep for WF West is Jalen Amoroso. And kicking it will be Snaza for Kelso.
1: That was a good 3-and-out for the Bearcats right there.
0: High snap. Puts a foot into it. They almost got a hand on it. He got off a nice punt.
1: Oh, wow.
0: It's going to take a Highlander bounce inside the 30-yard line, and they'll down it around the 26 to 27-yard line. They almost got to that ball, but the kicker, Snaza, got it away.
1: A heck of a kick.
0: And so they flip the field. And so they'll start this drive, 1st and 10, at their own 27-yard line.
1: That was a good stop by Chehalis.
0: It was a very good stop by Chehalis, and they did exactly what they needed to do. They keyed in on Rutherford, and they took him down, and you're going to have to stay on that man all night.
1: Absolutely.
0: All there is to it.
1: They're going to use him the rest of the game. He's definitely their workhorse.
0: 1st and 10 at the 27-yard line. Got a 4-wide set, 5-wide set in there for the Cats. Hoffman will take it, fake the handoff, looking, goes over the middle, and he short hops it.
1: Looks like it might have been deflected.

0: deflected.
1: Constantine Robertson was open there at about the 40-yard line, but the ball just hit the ground before it could get to him at second and 10.
0: Yeah, it just didn't have anything on that throw. It looked like it may have been deflected a little bit, too.
1: Second and 10 at the 27. 10:45 left here in the third period. 7-6 as you score, WF West on top. Hoffman with a single set back. Another four wide set back, rolling, looking this near side, shoots a pass over here on the sideline and caught by Amoroso. But I don't think he got anything out of that.
0: Yeah, no gain on that.
1: No gain, yeah.
0: Yeah, when you're going to throw that ball, you got to get it out a lot quicker than that so the receiver can make a move.
1: So now it's third down and 10. And what do you call here?
0: Let's look to see if they can get some over the middle. They were successful with that earlier in the game. So
1: they spread the field. Kelso going to play man-to-man here, it looks like.
0: Might look for the draw here, too.
1: Yeah. Hoffman waits on the snap. He has it. Back, looking, looking. They're chasing him down. He goes over the middle. Got his man. And he caught it at the 45-yard line. He's going to take it inside the 45 up to the 48-yard line. Oh, my goodness. What a big-time play.
0: Yep, they went over the middle just like before, and there's success there. It was
1: That's
0: a great play.
1: 23-yard completion to Robertson and gets them out of a big hole, first and 10 at the 48-yard line. Now they'll send a man in motion, and that is Stevens into the slot. They'll take it back. Hoffman looking, little screen pass to his running back as Beaker, and Beaker is stopped for a loss.
0: Yeah, number 36 came in there and closed that door immediately. He was there as soon as the ball arrived.
1: So that's going to go for a 3-yard loss. Nothing Beaker could do about that.
0: Nope. He turned his head and he was there to meet him.
1: So it's second and 13 at the 45. 8:51 left in the third. As Hoffman looks over the line. There's the snap. He's going to take it. Going to try to run it himself. Breaks one tackle. Breaks another tackle. He's into the middle. He's back up to the original line of scrimmage. And he takes it out across midfield down to about the 49-yard line. What a great run by the quarterback.
0: Yeah, because he was bottled up there. And he just jumped. Side to side, juked around, and managed to get 6 yards out of that.
1: Yeah.
0: That was pretty impressive.
1: Yeah. So now it's third and 7. A little more manageable. And let's see what they decide to do here.
0: I'll be going over that middle again. They haven't been able to solve that. So I think that slant over the middle is wide open for them.
1: 7:55 left here in the third. 7-6 your score, Bearcats. And they shoot a pass over the middle. In fact, Hoffman was trying to hit somebody on a crossing pattern, and a Highlander got a big hand in there and knocked it away. It goes incomplete.
0: Yeah, that was number 63 for the Highlanders that knocked that ball down. He's a big fella, man.
1: You got to punt this one away.
0: Yeah. Yeah, no mistakes here. It's ball control time. Try to pin him back here.
1: Going deep for the Highlanders is Brady Snaza. Hoffman will do the kicking. Snaza stands at his 20-yard line. Hoffman waits at the 40, has it, high snap, puts a foot into it, nice end-over-end kick. It's going to bounce in. Oh, no, it's going to die around the 11, 12-yard line. Nice kick by Wyatt Hoffman that time. Pins them deep in their own territory down inside the 15-yard line.
0: Yeah, both offenses kind of having a hard time getting some yards here. A little ball control going on here, Bobby.
1: And it may come down to what you have been talking about all game long.

0: whoever has the ball last may be the winner of this ball game right now, the way it's shaping up.
1: Absolutely.
0: So here we go. Kelso will have it at their own 14-yard line with 7:42 left in the third. Down by one to WF West, 7-6. Ball out of the shotgun. Rutherford in the backfield with him. Three wides on this near side, one to the far. Has it. Hands off. Rutherford looking to get outside. He's got a lane down the sideline, and he's going to pick up a quick 10 yards.
2: Yep.
0: Holy moly. They just sealed off that corner down there, and he was able to turn it upfield and pick up a nice first down.
2: Yeah, they ran to the weak side there, had everybody spread out, which gave him the lane he was looking for. That was a good gain.
0: First and 10 up to the 23-yard line. Giving the Highlanders a little something to cheer about.
2: Yeah, they didn't get anything that last series, so that was a nice first down for them.
0: They spread the field again on the Bearcats. From the 23-yard line, Dahl with the snap, fakes the handoff, shoots a pass over in the flat to the wide receiver over there, and I believe that is number 5, Parker Sin. Did I get that number right?
2: I can't see. Yes, number 5.
3: Dahl's pass complete to Parker Sin.
0: It was Sin.
2: It's a good gain, 5-yard gain.
0: 5 yards, yeah. So 5-yard gain on that little waggle pass out there.
2: Yeah, I don't see why the Bearcats are giving a guy like that so much cushion. They should have been up a little closer, I think.
0: Well, they give him a lot of looks out there, and they're having to watch a number of different things, I think. It's second and 5 at the 28. 6:21, Dahl waits on the snap, has it, going to hand off to Rutherford. Rutherford up the gut. Rutherford's going to drive ahead, dragging tacklers out across the 35, up to the 36-yard line, and it'll be another first down after a 6-yard gain.
2: Bobby, he drug 4 Bearcats across that.

0: for Bearcats across that first down marker. I don't know what you got to get to tackle him with eight guys, perhaps.
1: He just keeps those legs churning as he goes into the line of scrimmage.
0: Yeah, and just surges forward. He's a powerful kid.
1: So it's first and 10, all the way out at the 37-yard line. Dahl waits. Has it. Fakes the handoff, rolls to the far side. Trying to get a pass off over there to Snaza. And Snaza, they say he's going to be interfered with. It looks like the offender over there is number 7, Liam Land. Or is that number 5?
0: I believe it's number 5.
1: That'd be Hoffman.
0: Yeah. That's a tough call right there.
1: He went over the top. He went over his back, actually, to try to make the play. And, yep, they're going to get you for that. Yeah. So that's 10 yards from the spot. Is that correct?
0: No, that's 15 yards from the previous spot.
1: And it will be a first down.
0: Absolutely. But pass interference is not an automatic first down. It just happens to be more than the yards to gain.
1: So that's going to take the ball all the way down into Bearcat territory at the 48-yard line. You can't give them gifts like that. 5:47 left here in the third, leading at 7-6.
0: Yeah, if they would have given the pass interference there like a normal NFL game, that would have been a shorter game.
1: Yeah. Which we know this is not the NFL.
0: Nope.
1: First and 10 at the 48 of WF West for Kelso. There's a snap. Hand off to Rutherford. And he takes up the middle for about 3 yards, maybe. And they look like they're content just to work the middle of that line of scrimmage for WF West right now. Yeah. And they're having great success doing it.
0: Yeah, they can wear them down right here and make a big impact if they can keep running the football like this.
1: It'll be 2nd and 8. 5:21 left here in the third period.
0: Yeah, Bearcats need to hold them right here.
1: 3 wides to the near side. That's the left side of the line. Dahl waits, has the snap, going to option it off to Rutherford. Nobody back there. Rutherford's going to try to turn the corner, and he does. Breaking tackle, takes it out across the 35, down inside the 32-yard line. And we got a penalty flag back here.
0: Yeah, we got a hold on number 10 on blue. That's going to be a 10-yard penalty from the spot of the foul right there, Bobby.
1: So the Bearcats.
0: That was a good old-fashioned bear hugger.
1: Yeah, somebody in the stands called out, pick it up.
0: Yeah, well, that was an obvious penalty.
1: Yeah. This has really been a clean football game.
0: Pretty much.
1: Not a whole lot of penalties out there tonight.
0: Yeah. I would say it's an improvement for Kelso.
1: Yeah.
0: But this penalty hurts them right here. This
1: really
0: is a big
1: does.
0: Break for the Bearcats. Because.
1: So now instead of 2nd and 8, you're looking at 2nd and about...
0: a mile and a half.
1: Yeah.
0: That looks like
1: about 2nd and 17.
0: That's a good estimate. Yes, 17.
1: Yep, 2nd and 17 at the 46-yard line for Kelso. 4 wides into the game. Dahl looking, hesitates at the line of scrimmage, has a pass off, and it'll be taken and knocked out of bounds by Snaza. As he got back to, he got it back about
0: close to the line
1: 7 of the yards. Yeah.
0: Looks like he's almost to the line of scrimmage. So it's still a 3rd and long here. Good job of tackling right there to keep that gain minimal.
1: 3rd and 11 now. With 4:20 left here in the third. Bearcats want to try to get the football back here. We got 5 in the box. Dahl waits, has the snap. Back, they're coming to get him. He shoots a pass downfield. Oh, it's dropped by Snaza. That was a touchdown because WF West on the blitz, they picked it up. He had nothing but green grass in front of him, and Snaza, it hit his hands and just fell away. It falls incomplete.
0: Yeah.
1: And that brings up 4th down. For Kelso. And
0: yeah.
1: WF West just dodged a big bullet.
0: Yeah, he's got to shake that off. That's a tough one for a kid to drop one that's so wide open like that. That's a just tough break for him. Good break for the Bearcats.

0: They were beating that play.
1: They were. Amoroso goes deep, stands inside the 15-yard line, waiting on this punt. High snap. Got to get it away, and he does. It's a short kick, fading towards the sideline. And it's going to stop dead in the grass at about the – right at the 29-yard line. That is – that's a short punt.
2: Yeah.
1: But it gives WF West great field position to start this next drive.
0: Yeah, they put the backspin on the wrong play that time, Bobby. That just died right on the field like it was mud or something.
1: So WF West will have it first and 10 at the 49 – no, excuse me, at the 29-yard line. Let's see if the offense can't get something going here. They need to score desperately.
0: Yes.
1: Hoffman in the shotgun, four wides. Has the snap, hands it off to – no, he fakes it to the running back, takes it up the middle, and he's dragging tacklers behind him, but he's going to pick up a solid 5 yards that time. Nice run by Hoffman. It'll go to second down.
0: That was pretty good fake right there. I was following the running back on that play, so good deception.
1: Second and four. They said he picked up six. So it goes to second and four at the 36. And I'm going to tell you what, this kid, based on his stats, he has the ability to put this team on his back and take them where they need to go. Let's see what happens here. Calling his play. Going to fake it the handoff over on the flat. Got a man over there. Breaks a tackle. Breaks another tackle. He's going to take it ahead. Let me see who that was. And a late penalty flag comes in. Constantine Robertson was the receiver that time, and he was – looks like he picked up about
0: 2 yards.
1: 2 yards that time.
0: Yeah. Might have a costly penalty against Kelso right here. A little extracurricular activity.
1: Well, if it's a personal foul, this is that's just
0: not a good play.
1: Not a good play, no.
0: Absolutely not.
1: Let's see what they're called here. White hat. No, they're gonna wave it off. Okay.
0: All right. Yeah, sometimes it gets heated in there, and you discuss it, and was there an actual foul?
1: That's good officiating.
0: That is good officiating. When you get it together, get the right call. Because that could have been a big, big play right there.
1: It could be a game-changing play.
0: It could have been.
1: Third and one at the 36-yard line. Excuse me, the 38-yard line. Hoffman looking to the sideline to get his play. They need 1 yard. Punch it out for a first down here. See what they do. He's got it. Hands it off to his running back. And he
0: didn't get it.
1: Going to be short by about a yard.
0: Yeah, I think he actually lost half a yard.
1: I believe that was Beaker on the carry.
0: Yeah. So here you go again with another decision for the Bearcats. Hope they don't make a foolish decision and try to go for it. They're going to punt.
1: You got to punt.
0: Yeah, you got it in this game.
1: Listen, this quarter is about field position right here. You've got to play that.
0: Yes.
1: Because that's your best option right now.
0: Yeah.
1: Don't do anything foolish.
0: No. This is a good play right here.
1: Snozzle will go deep. Now, if Hoffman can get off a really deep one and pin him deep, that's good. That'll be good for the Bearcats. Fourth and one at the 38-yard line. Hoffman waiting on the snap. They'll bring a man in motion. He's got it. Puts a foot into it, and he gets off a nice kick. Let's go bounce in at about the 40, 35, and take a Bearcat roll down inside the 31-yard line. Not as deep as you'd like for it to be, but deep enough.
0: Well, it's better giving them the ball on their side of the field.
1: Absolutely.
0: That's tempting for a team to go for it on fourth and one like that, but when it's so close like this and yards are hard to come by, I think you got to kick it right there.
1: It's too early in the game for it to be two down territory, plus the fact they got stopped so solidly on fourth down. Your options are limited at that point. So they made the right choice.
0: I think so.
1: First and 10 at the 31 for Kelso. Dahl and company back out on the field. Got a five wide set. Waiting on the snap. Got it. Shoots a pass. No! Somebody there! And coming in strong from the defensive end position is number 50 for WF West. That is Josh Vigory, and he drops him for a huge sack and a huge loss back there. It's going to be about a 4 or 5 yard loss, but Dahl never saw it.

0: coming.
1: No, his eyes got real big, Bobby, when he finally realized he was right on him like that. That was a heck of a play. Big play.
0: 4-yard loss. Huge play by the Bearcats. Vigory had a line on him, and nobody there to stop him. Wide's on the near side. They're going to take it, hand off to Rutherford. Rutherford's going to try to get it back, and he does get some of it back, back up to the 30. And he picked up 3 yards.
1: Was that Rutherford on that play?
0: I believe it was. Or was it?
1: Carroll.
0: Was it Carroll?
1: Yes.
0: Okay. 3 yards.
1: Rutherford's on the bench.
0: I find that amazing.
1: Yeah, I don't. He must be tired.
0: Could be.
1: That's the only thing I could think of.
0: 3rd and 11 with 19 seconds left here in the third period. We still have a 7-6 score. Dahl looks over the line. Snaps it, rolls it, near side, trying to get rid of it. They chase him down. Now he gets away. He's going to roll to the far side, shoot a pass over there. It's going to be caught. Is it inbounds? Yes, he caught it at the 40-yard line.
1: That's a heck of a play.
0: And that's going to be close to a first down. He picked up 10 yards. Who was the receiver?
1: Number 7.
0: Wow.
1: That was a great play. That was like an NFL throw and catch right there.
0: I believe that was Mendez on the catch.
1: Yeah,
0: 10 yards.
1: Yeah, he had to go to the ground to get that ball, and that was a heck of a catch to secure that. That was a great play.
0: That is
1: fourth and short.
0: That is the end of the third period. We'll take a 60-second timeout and come back and bring you the fourth. Don't go away, folks. This one's not over yet. You're listening to it on KITI.
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0: On 4th and 1, they pitch it into the backfield to Rutherford. He takes it ahead for exactly 2 yards. And they convert on 4th down. So the Highlanders, to start the 4th period, have it 1st and 10 at their own 40-yard line. And that's what I would have done.
1: Yeah. Yeah, you gotta go to your work carts there. He's usually good for 2 to 3 yards every time he touches the football. So
0: 1st and 10 at the 43-yard line. Score is still 7-6. Bearcats over Kelso. Kelso with a new set of downs. They'll take it, hand off to Rutherford, and Rutherford is going to drag a couple of tacklers. He'll pick up about 3 yards.
1: Boy, 77 for the Bearcats got bent the wrong way on that play. He's down, too.
0: We've got a Bearcat down, big fella. Number 77, that is Christopher Vallejo.
1: Yeah, that's going to be a big loss to the Bearcats.
0: Yeah,
1: he's an anchor out there on that defensive line. Hopefully he can work it out.
0: He's coming out of the game.
1: Yeah,
0: clock stopped at 11:19 here on 2nd and 6.
1: He sure got bent the wrong way on that blitz. Sorry to see that. Hopefully he'll be okay.
0: Well, he's coming off on his own power, and that's a good thing to see. So,
1: yeah.
0: At the 47-yard line on the near hash mark, Kelso. With a 2nd and 6, down by 1 for the Bearcats, 7-6. Dahl with 3 wides to the wide side of the field. Back looking that direction, going to shoot a pass over there. It's going to be caught and dropped.
1: Yeah.
0: Now, is that a fumble? No, it's an incomplete pass. Kelso's receivers have not done a good job of holding on to the football tonight whatsoever.
1: Yeah, well, the Bearcats did hit him right when he got caught the ball there. It was a good defended play. But you're right, they are dropping ones that are hitting them right in the hands.
0: Now back to a third and six situation at the 47-yard line. Clock is stopped right at the 11-minute mark.
1: Look for Rutherford to get the ball here.
0: He's in the backfield, along with Dahl. They've got three wides into the game, a man in the slot. Waits on the snap. Bearcats adjust. They don't come off sides. And he thinks sending it to Rutherford, and he can't do it. They covered Rutherford on the outside. Nice job that time by, that was number four, Aiden Jacobson.
1: Yeah.
0: Boy, Aiden Jacobson got in there, covered Rutherford very, very well. And Dahl, all he could do was try to turn it back up to the middle and could not get anywhere. It's fourth and five, and they're going to have to punt it away.
1: Yeah, running the option on the short side of the field just kind of cuts you off a little bit. You don't have as much room to operate. Kind of an interesting play call right there.
0: Fourth and five at the 47-yard line. Going deep is Amoroso for WF West. He stands at the 25-yard line. There's the snap. The punt is away. It's a high, high kick. It's going to bounce in front of Amoroso, and it will die at the 20-yard line. So not bad field position for WF West as they start this drive.
1: Yeah.
0: But, man, this second half has been nothing about back and forth, third and fourth downs. Nothing more than that.
1: That's a defensive grind, Bobby, and this is all about ball control right now, getting first downs and controlling the clock. So let's see if the Bearcats can get some momentum on this series.
0: Well, the Bearcats have had kind of a bend but don't break defense tonight. Yeah. They need to continue that. But on this drive, really this is an important drive for them, I think. In fourth period, 10 minutes left, get down, get some more points on the board, and you might just be able to win this football game.
1: Absolutely.
0: Hoffman waits on the snap. Three wide to the wide side of the field, looking that direction. And they're going to get him. No, he breaks away. No, he cannot break away from the second man. They drop him all the way back at the 5-yard line.
1: Yeah, they blitzed. Rush. They blitzed on that play. They had that play locked. It was a good play call on that first play.
0: That's a 10-yard loss.
1: Yeah. Almost broke out of there, but they contained him.
0: It is first and 20 back at the 10-yard line.
1: He had no chance to get rid of the football on that play. That was a good call, blitz.
0: So Hoffman now, what are you going to call here?
1: That slant seems to work over the middle if you can get some good protection.
0: You've got three wides, a man in the slot, a single setback. Hoffman, movement in the backfield. I didn't see anybody. And breaking free is number six down the side, down to the sideline over there.
1: That was Hoffman.
0: It was Hoffman on the keeper. I thought it was number six. I apologize. It moved so fast.
1: That was a good gain.
0: It was a good gain. He picked up the 10 that they lost and about eight more. It's third down and two.
1: They should get a quick snap right here. They're kind of on their heels.
0: Third and two.
1: Nope,
0: they didn't throw the flag. They got movement, but they did not throw the flag on Kelso.
1: Got across the neutral zone in order to draw the penalty.
0: Third and two for the Bearcats. There's a snap. Back. Shoots a pass over here. It is caught, but he's not going to get anywhere, and he may have lost a yard.
1: Well,
0: the receiver, that's number 12, Coons.
1: Yeah, they were on that play real fast. That happened a little too slow. The development of that play gave the defenders enough time to get in there and make that tackle. Now we've got another fourth and short.
0: Yeah, Tommy. What do you do here? And they're going to punt it away again.
1: Yeah, once again, it's just not worth the risk of turning that ball over on the 29-yard line.
0: These defenses are earning their money tonight for sure. Fourth and two at the 28. Hoffman's going to punt it away. Snaza waits deep inside his 45-yard line. Hoffman waits, has the snap. puts it, oh my gosh, a line.

0: Drive punt gets behind Snaza, and it's still rolling down inside the 15. It keeps rolling. They let it roll. They let it roll. They let it roll. It's going to go inside the 10-yard line down at the 9.
1: What a kick. That was impressive.
0: That was a missile shot off the foot of Hoffman. Gets them out of a massive hole. And they stick Kelso deep in their own territory all the way back at their own 9-yard line. What a kick on fourth down by WF West.
1: Yeah, Kelso should probably set up a little bit different return right there. That was a massive mistake not fielding that kick. But it did go over his head about 50 yards.
0: Oh, it did.
1: Yeah.
0: He just looked, yeah. Just looking, watching it go over.
1: Kind of like watching Ken Griffey Jr. crack a home run. You're just like, wow, that's impressive.
0: First and 10 at the 9-yard line. Let's see if the Bearcat defense can get a turnover deep in this territory. There's a snap. Hand off to Rutherford. Rutherford up the gut. Rutherford trying to break away. Rutherford does break away. He's on his feet still all the way up to the 25-yard line, the 26-27-yard line.
1: Yeah, Mr. Rutherford pounding his chest right there saying, give me the football.
0: 18-yard back carry. He's rushed for over 100 yards with that carry.
1: Yeah, he's definitely saying, I'm ready to take this team on my back. Give me the football.
0: First and 10, up at the 26-yard line. I got him out of a big hole. 6:49 left in the game. Cats lead it 7-6. And they hand off to Rutherford again, and he takes it up to the 30-yard line this time.
1: Yeah, that was a solid tackle. That was a solid tackle by the linebacker there. Textbook tackle.
0: Clock moving with 6:29.
1: That's the kind of tackle you need to stop that guy right there.
0: Bearcats got to step it up here on 2nd and 6. Dahl waits, gets the play from the sideline. Moves a man in motion back to the near side. Takes the snap, hands off to Rutherford again, of course, and right up the gut. Takes it up to the 35-yard line, to the 36. Another 5 yards.
1: Get another third and short.
0: Just chewing up chunks of yardage here. 3rd and 1 at the 36-yard line. Bearcats. You can tell they're a little tired out there, got hands on their hips.
1: Yeah.
0: But they've got to come up with a big stop right here on 3rd and 1.
1: That injury, too, that definitely is going to cause a lot of problems right there on the inside. He was a massive kid to move out of the way. So
0: 5:22 left. Man in motion.
1: False start. No call.
0: No call on a false start.
1: Obvious.
0: And they hand it off to Rutherford, and Rutherford is going to be stuck and driven back, and I don't think he got it.
1: Oh, it's too close.
0: Well, they're going to say he did get it.
1: Oh,
0: they're not going to measure. He's calling it from this side.
1: Yeah, that was an obvious false start. They just got missed right there. I don't like to say calls make a game, but that was a pretty bad miss.
0: They missed that one there for sure. The 1st and 10 at the 37-yard line. Clock continues to move with 4:46 left in the game. Bearcats lead it by 1-7-6 over Kelso. This has been what we used to say back in the South, a good old-fashioned slobber knocker tonight. There have been some hits out there tonight.
1: Absolutely. Great football game.
0: 4 wides into the game for Kelso. Dahl fakes it. Passes to the little waggle pass over the side to Snaza, and Snaza can go nowhere. In fact, he loses about 3 yards.
1: That was a great play by number 8 for the Bearcats. He just went in there, went right through the block, and stopped that play right when he caught the football.
0: -2.
1: That was Robinson with that play.
0: Robinson, okay. They read that play well, 2nd and 13. Did. Dahl out of the shotgun once again, back looking to throw. Going to go long downfield. Got a man there, and it's broken up, and no flags. Yep. Good defensive play that time.
1: Covered by number 3 for the Bearcats.
0: That is Jack Becker.

0: That is Jack Becker on the coverage.
1: That's a good play.
0: So now it goes to third and 13. Clock stops with 3:44 left.
1: They should be able to hold him and get the ball back here, Bobby.
0: Third and 13, Bearcat fans. Ball at the 37. 3:44 left in this ball game. This one's been a tough one.
1: Time's winding down quick here, man. It's definitely going to be who has the ball last.
0: Here we go on third and 13. Wide receivers all over the place. Dahl with the snap and a whistle. And we got a timeout called by Kelso. We've got timeout on the field. Your score 7-6, WF West. 3:44 left here in the ball game. We'll take 30 seconds and come back. You are listening to Bearcat Football on KITI.
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0: 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Stay tuned, folks. At the end of this one, we will be bringing you the Power Sports Northwest postgame show, and during that time, we will name our Ruth Doctor players of the game. Kelso with a third and 13 now at their own 37-yard line. 3 minutes, 44 seconds left in the ball game. Down by one to WF West. And right now, that missed extra point is looming large.
1: Yes, it is.
0: Here we go. Dahl out of the shotgun. Four wides. Single setback. Brings a man back in motion to the short side of the field. Now he's set. Back to pass. They're looking. Dahl in trouble. Dahl lets it go. He's got a man long downfield, and it is broken up and incomplete and no flags. Wow.
1: Yep.
0: The wide receiver had beaten the defender all the way down inside the 30-yard line, but the defender, because the wide receiver had to stop and come back to the ball, the defender for WDF West was there and knocked it away. And guess what, folks? It's fourth down, and they're going to have to punt it away.
1: Yeah.
0: Great defense by the Bearcats.
1: Yeah, it's a good thing the quarterback didn't see him earlier, because I think he could have gotten the ball to him. That was a good play not to interfere. It was beaten. You know, in a play like that, a lot of times you end up pushing a guy and ended up with a foul. And that was great by not getting a pass interference on that play.
0: And Dahl has been really indecisive on certain things tonight.
1: Yeah.
0: There's the punt, line drive kick. It's going to be taken by WF West. That's number one. That's Amoroso. He's got it. Cuts it back up in the middle of the field. Getting away from other tacklers. Still on his feet. And he'll take it down. Oh, he's still going. He broke out of the tackles. Takes it across midfield. They're driving him all the way down to the 45-yard line. Are you kidding me?
1: What an impressive effort, Bobby. He carried four or five Highlanders on that play for 15 yards.
0: He took that ball back at the 35-yard line. It looked like he was stopped at the 45. Nope, he got ahead another 5 yards. Looked like he was stopped at midfield. Nope, he pushed ahead for another 5 yards.
1: That was amazing.
0: First and 10 for the Bearcats at the 45-yard line of Kelso.
1: We've got 3 minutes left. This is it right here.
0: Yeah.
1: This is the drive that wins football games.
0: Beaker in the backfield along with Hoffman. Waiting on the snap, fakes it, taking it straight ahead. Hoffman's got a big hole. He's going to take it out for about 7-8 yards, and they're driving him back now. Let's see where they spot the football. It's going to be taken all the way down to about the 38, 37-yard line.
1: That's a good
0: gain. That play went for about 8 yards.
1: That's a great gain right there. They didn't even know he had the ball until he was 5 yards down inside of their backfield.
0: And at this point, what you want to do is wear down this Kelso defense.
1: Yep.
0: And the clock's moving, and everything is in WFS favor right now.
1: Yes.

0: Second and two at the 43. And you're getting to the part of the game, you punch out a couple of first downs, it's over.
1: Yeah. Yeah, they don't even need to score.
0: Hoffman waits. Has a snap. Hands it off to his running back. Takes it ahead. He's got a first down and more. He's going to break it to the outside. Turns the corner at the 30. Down inside the 25. All the way down to about the 21-yard line.
1: Keep that
0: first down. Keeps the clock moving. That was Beaker on the run, I believe. And
1: yep. Number 14.
0: Yeah.
1: That was a great play. Great patience right there. Put his hand on his on his lineman's backside there, waited for that block, and then just shot by him right there. That was a great play. And stayed in bounds.
0: 18 yards on that carry. And WF West will have it first and 10 down at the 21-yard line with 2:15 left. And as you said,
1: I believe the High Climbers only have one timeout left. So that's going to be a factor as well.
0: As you said, Matt, this could be the play that closes the door on this thing.
1: Yes.
0: What a ball game.
1: Yes.
0: And we've seen a little bit of everything, I think, tonight.
1: Yeah. And we don't have any two-minute timeouts either, so this could definitely be one of those situations
0: where they
1: could close this game out.
0: 2:15 left in the game. The Bearcats still in the huddle on the sideline, coming in now to get the play from head coach Dan Hill. A well-coached game tonight, well-played game tonight by the Bearcats. Hoffman with Beaker in the backfield. And now, what do we got here?
1: Sure. A little bit of confusion amongst the crew.
0: So the White Hat had to ask a question. They got what they needed. And we're beginning to see some of the Highlander folks exit the stadium now. Hoffman takes it, hands off to his running back. That's Beaker. Beaker's getting outside to the 20, turns the corner, and now penalty flag. And this one was thrown way back here in the backfield.
1: Yeah.
0: Are we going to get a hold here?
1: I believe so.
0: Holding called against WF West, yep.
1: That stops the clock too, Bobby.
0: Beaker turned the corner on the outside at the 30-yard line and looked like he was going to take it deep, deep into the 10-yard line, but it's all coming back with 2:09 left, clock stop.
1: Yeah, didn't really see the penalty from where we're at, so couldn't really give you one way or another on that. But, you know, sometimes when they're wide open and running down the field like that, they had to be holding somewhere, Bobby.
0: So it goes to first and 20 on the holding call.
1: That's a big penalty right there.
0: Yeah. So we're waiting on the... I can't understand what the White Hat is saying.
1: He wants to know if the clock should be running, and it should.
0: There it goes. All right, here we go. It should have been... Well, they stopped it for the penalty, but it should have been running the minute they placed the ball.
1: That's right. Once it's ready for play.
0: So right now, Coach Dan Hill is going to let that clock go down, and it wouldn't – well, apparently not. I would have thought he would let the clock go down and call a timeout.
1: The Kelso coaches are complaining that the clock should be stopped, and that's not the case.
0: Hoffman waiting till he sees the sign. He sees the hand. He's got it. They hand it off to Beaker up the gut. Beaker will take it out across the 30. Clock continues to move with 1:37 left in the ball game.
1: They're going to call their last timeout, I believe.
0: And Kelso does call their last timeout. We've got timeout on the field. Let's take 60 seconds and come back. You are listening to Bearcat Football right here on KITI.
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1: We've got a minute 37 left in this ball game. WF West with a second and 20. They lead it by one. And now, Coach Gardner wants some kind of an explanation for the white hat. I don't know if it has anything to do with the clock moving or what.
2: That's definitely what it is.
1: But, Matt, you said that is exactly what's supposed to happen.
2: Yeah, the play ended in the field of play. It didn't go out of bounds, and there was no timeout. So as soon as the ball set, wind the clock.
1: So with 2:02 left, the Bearcats, now they're going over to talk to Coach Hill.
2: Well, sometimes coaches need to know what happened on the other side.
1: Right.
2: What was that conversation all about? All coaches are entitled to an explanation when the ball's dead.
1: Coming up at the end of the game, once again, will be the Power Sports Northwest postgame show. And I think we're going to have a tough choice tonight on our roof doctor player of the game. This is such a defensive battle tonight.
2: Yeah.
1: I think you could give it to a number of different players the way they played tonight, but I got to hand it to the Bearcats tonight. Offensively, they've done everything they possibly could do. This was just a defensive struggle from Sergeant
2: Bennett. Sure was, yeah. Yeah, yards became hard to come by in the second half. Well, quite frankly, in the second quarter, it was starting to get a little tighter for both teams.
1: Yeah.
3: From the time they have to that start clock on the snap of an online, they had to climb back to the play clock and time out the Kelsey and Bennett.
1: So what are they doing?
2: They're giving them the timeout back?
1: They gave the timeout back to Kelso.
2: Oh,
1: and Coach Hill standing out there, and he's not happy with that. He's got to get off the field because they're going to start the clock here.
2: Yeah. Yeah.
1: No, they're not starting the clock.
2: Oh, boy. He needs to get off the field before they get
1: this is a mess. Yeah, you don't want to get hit with a 15-yard penalty here. You got to get off the field, and what in the world is going on here? And Whitehat's telling the coach, get off the field. He finally did. Low snap. They hand off to Big. No. Hoffman still got it. Hoffman breaks the tackle. Hoffman at the 30. Hoffman cuts it back into the 20-yard line. Driving ahead. He'll get it down inside the 20, down to about the 19. It's not. They picked up about 12 yards. What a great play that time.
2: Yep.
1: And now Kelso has got
2: their final timeout.
1: Their final timeout, but they've got a player down on the field this time.
2: They already called timeout before the player was injured, so timeouts still needs to be honored.
1: Matt, you've been an official in Southwest Washington for a number of years.
2: Yeah.
1: What are you making of all of that here towards the end of this ballgame?
2: Yeah, I'm not really sure about why they had to have that long discussion. The penalty happened on the field, so they didn't go out of bounds, so the clock should start on the ready for play. And I'm not really sure why that went on. And then to give them the timeout back, I can understand that on a correction. But I don't think they were wrong on that play. So,
1: well, we've got a stoppage in play, and we'll let you know tonight that this game is being brought to you by Cedars Home Care. 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And the Kelso

0: player is still, he's sitting up now. Waiting to see. He's going to need some help getting up.
1: Yeah, I didn't really see what kind of action happened there that put him down.
0: A minute 52 left. It's 3rd and 11 for the Bearcats. Ball spotted at the 20-yard line. Now they're helping him up. And that is
1: number 10.
0: That's Brady Snaza. Yeah. He's been all over the field tonight for the Highlanders.
1: Well, he looks like he has an arm injury or something there, Bobby. Hopefully he'll be okay. It's a big loss for them.
0: It is.
1: Especially when they're going to need him if they get the ball back here.
0: They're bringing him over to the training table to take a look at him.
1: Yeah, not good.
0: So they're going to take a look at that. 3rd down and 11 at the 20-yard line. No timeouts left for Kelso. WF West has all three of theirs.
1: You might be going for two down territory here.
0: I might be inclined to agree with you there on this one.
1: Yeah. I don't know how good a field goal kicker he has, but a touchdown wins the game anyway.
0: Hoffman getting his play from the sideline on 3rd and 9. Waiting on the snap. He has it. Back looking. Shoots a pass over there. It is caught on the outside by Amoroso. He breaks free and a penalty flag, and I think they're going to get Kelso on a face mask over there deep, but Amoroso took it down from the 20-yard line down inside the 10. They're going to spot it at the 9, and that's the first down.
1: That could be the game right there, Bobby, if it holds up.
0: What a great face play. Mask, yep. It is a face mask. That's going to be half the distance to the goal, I would believe.
1: Correct. They're going to tack it on with the yardage gained. And so now the Bearcats can just sit on it here.
0: Yeah. Yeah, they don't have to do anything here.
1: No. The clock should wind as soon as the ball is ready for play as well.
0: Well, people are going to look at this box score tomorrow and think this wasn't much of a football game, but it's because they weren't here to witness it.
1: Exactly.
0: This has been a defensive battle and struggle. It's been about field position all night long.
1: Yep.
0: No, not a lot of great offense in this ball game, but enough

0: Bearcats come to Kelso tonight, stand toe-to-toe against 3A Kelso, and they're going to get out of here with a one-point victory. Second week in a row, one-point victory.
1: Yeah, that's pretty amazing, it right? Is. That just shows the team's poise to hold on at the end of the game when it's tight like this, you know, making plays right at the end and securing this victory. It's impressive.
0: They'll snap it and take another knee as the clock will go under 1 minute. And so WF West will go to 3-0 on the young season. Kelso drops to 2-1. I think the Highlanders have got some work to do.
1: Yeah.
0: A lot of indecision on the part of their quarterback tonight, and I think it cost them in a lot of different ways.
1: Yeah, I mean, it's arguable they could have had 2 touchdowns if their guys would have just caught the football. So that's a tough one.
0: 30 seconds left. They'll snap it. That's the last time they'll give it to the
1: white hat. They'll actually see if they – hopefully they spot the ball now with 25 seconds. They did, so – that's it.
0: The Bearcats are going to get out of here with a hard-fought, and I do mean hard-fought, one-point victory, 7-6 over the Kelso Highlanders. Once again, they run their record to 3-0 on the season, and now they'll get ready for league play beginning next week. Your final score here, once again, WF West wins it 7-6 over Kelso. And this is Power Sports Northwest postgame show. We'll take a 2-minute timeout. We'll come back and get this wrapped up for you. You're listening to Bearcat Football on KITI.
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0: Welcome to the Power Sports Northwest postgame show here on KITI. Bobby Jackson along with Matt Kaya from Lowlining Stadium in Kelso as the WF West Bearcats for a second week in a row walk out with a one-point win 7-6 over the Highlanders. And as we said, unless you were here to see it, you look at the box score tomorrow, you're going to wonder what happened to all the offense. Well, there was offense here, but there was a lot of defense that stopped a lot of the offense. And I'm telling you what, tonight, both defenses played their hearts out. But in the end, the Bearcats came up and made the plays that they needed to make when they needed to make them.
1: Yep. You know, and it's an extra point that's the biggest difference right now. You know, if they'd have made Kelso made their extra point, we'd be

0: tied and going into overtime, perhaps. But that's great. It's great to see the Bearcats hold on and get this victory on the road.
1: Well, that was an amazing victory for the WFS Bearcats. As we will come back in just a moment, we're gonna name our players of the game tonight, our Roof Doctor players of the game. But before we get there, let's take a look at some of the stats. Hoffman for WF West rushed 10 times for 76 yards tonight. Beaker, 12 carries for 55 yards. These are unofficial stats, folks. But Wyatt Hoffman tonight in the air went 12 of 16 for 104 yards, and he threw for one touchdown pass. Coons caught that pass. He was two catches for 6 yards and the touchdown. Robertson went 5 catches for 45 yards. Amoroso had 2 catches for 11 yards, and Stevens had 2 catches for 32 yards. Yeah. For the Kelso Highlanders, not a whole lot to talk about, but one bright spot for them was Rutherford.
2: Yeah.
1: Rutherford rushed 21 times for 120 yards tonight. What a performance by that young man.
2: Yeah.
1: And I'm telling you what, when he tried to get them going every opportunity he could, but not able to do it against this Bearcat defense. Dahl went 10 of 16 for 96 yards and a touchdown. And you had some scattered receivers that picked up yardage for them. But overall tonight, when you look at it, 104 yards in the air and 76 on the ground, that's 180 all-purpose yards for Wyatt Hoffman tonight.
2: Yeah.
1: And that tells you something about the worth and the value of that young man. Defensively,
2: yes.
1: Offensively, he got off an amazing punt there late on fourth down and pinned Kelso so deep. I mean, he just did it in all phases of the game tonight.
2: Absolutely.
1: And so really, really an outstanding performance by the WF West Bearcats. And like I said, they're getting ready now for league play.
2: Yeah.
1: That's coming up next.
0: Yeah, this is a good game to sharpen up that offense, and hopefully they can get some more points next week. And it's 2 weeks in a row only scoring one touchdown, Bobby, so they need to get something going in this next game.
1: Well, I'm excited to see what the Bearcats will do as they move through the remainder of the season, and we'll be keeping up with that, obviously, at KITI. Final score here, once again, 7-6. We're going to take one more break. When we come back, we will name our Roof Doctor players of the game and wrap it up. 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
1: Welcome back to the Power Sports Northwest postgame show here on KITI. WF West comes to Kelso, and they knock out a 7-6 win here. Another one-point win, Matt. But, hey, a win is a win is a win. And time now for us to name our Roof Doctor players of the game. We'll start off with offense. Got to give it to Wyatt Hoffman.
2: Yeah, he controlled the football game. He was a great leader for his team. Running the football and throwing the football with that one touchdown pass. And, you know, he gained a few big yards when they needed him the most. So he definitely gets the offensive player of the game, in my opinion, Bobby.
1: So Wyatt Hoffman will get the offensive player of the game. And on defense, we're going to give it to the birthday boy, number 4, Aiden Jacobson. Came up with a couple of critical plays in this ball game.
2: Yes.
1: He seemed to be one of the only ones that could actually nail Rutherford and take him out. But also there was another play where he covered the outside so well on a sweep play that they had found some success with tonight. Yeah. And Aiden shut that down. So we want to give it to number 4, Aiden Jacobson, a senior outside linebacker, offensive lineman, number 4. He is our defensive player of the game. Yeah. Congratulations from the folks at Roof Doctor for being named players of the game. WF West goes to 3-0 on the night. Kelso drops to 2-1. They've got work to do. And the Bearcats, they just need to keep marching on. And so we'll be keeping up with them, as we said. Our next broadcast of high school football will be next Friday night, as we will be going to Tenino. And we'll bring you the Napavine Tigers as they take on the Tenino Beavers. That should be a really good ball game there.
2: Definitely got to adjust our eyesight to that weird
1: black
2: football field.
1: That's true.
2: Interesting.
1: Hey, pregame will be at 6:40 with kickoff at 7 o'clock right back here on KITI. Final score once again, WF West wins it 7-6 over Kelso. For my broadcast partner, Matt Kaya, and our producer back at the studio, Judah McNeely, I'm Bobby Jackson. Our time is up. We thank you for yours.
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0: I second that emotion. Miracles on KITI. I expected it to be sunny today, and I didn't see any sunshine. I expected it to be warmer, too, but it wasn't. I was cold all day long. First day of autumn, first day of fall, come up on Tuesday, September 22nd at 5:04 Pacific time, 5:04 p.m. Pacific time. So in case you're wondering when that's going to be happening. But tonight, increasing clouds, low right around 48. Tomorrow, Saturday, cloudy through mid-morning, then gradually clearing, well, let's hope so, with a high right around 77. And increasing clouds tomorrow night with a low right around 48.
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KITI, well, you know you see grasshoppers in the dry grass, right? I've seen them. But where are they when the grass is green? Something I have to find out and get back with you on. I don't know everything, you know. Al Archer and KITI have the greatest hits of all time. Friday night with America. Tin Man.

0: Kasu with Undone on KITI with the greatest hits of all time. Double A, Al Archer in for Bobby Jackson on your Friday night. Why? Well, because he's announcing football. If you're looking for the football game, it's WF West against Kelso at Kelso. Go to 1420 AM and 100.5 FM. You can catch a game there. 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
2: ABC News, I'm Dave Packer. Here's the way it sounded outside the Kennedy Center Friday night. Hundreds of people gathering, some singing, as you can hear, in opposition to President Trump's takeover of the memorial and his threat to democracy.

0: abolish it. They formed a human chain. President Trump saying Friday that he has a deal with Denmark to bolster the U.S. military presence in Greenland. Danish Prime Minister says the deal will be signed next week. Pain at the pump. The price for a gallon of regular gas, $4.47, according to Gas Buddy. Diesel price is averaging $6.44 a gallon. The price is taking a toll on truck drivers like Sonny Kishore, who lives and works in the South Bend, Indiana area.
1: It affects a lot. I had to find a job and do this because this is my passion, driving, but also being paid and to match up with the cost of living these days is very difficult.
0: Warren Buffett stepping down as chairman of Berkshire Hathaway. Buffett stepped down as CEO of the company late last year. Son Howard will succeed him as chairman. This is ABC News.
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0: What a great classic, Jane Americans, This Magic Moment. Okay, idea. Well, if you're wondering, daylight savings time ends on Sunday, November 1st, when we fall back an hour. And the first day of winter is Monday, December 21st. So got that out of the way for you. But tonight, increasing clouds, low about 48. Tomorrow, cloudy, mid-morning, and gradually clearing. And no mention of sunshine in the forecast, with a high right around 77. Oh, maybe some sunshine, right? And then tomorrow night, increasing clouds, low right around 48.
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George Harrison and Blow Away on KITI. Well, here's a little bit of trivia for you. The Eiffel Tower, originally intended to be dismantled after 20 years, it was originally built as a temporary structure for the 1889 World's Fair. For a temporary structure, it's been up quite a while, huh? I haven't seen it yet. Probably never will. Here's the Bee Gees on KITI.

0: Eleanor, the Turtles on KITI with the greatest hits of all time. That's definitely one of them. Of course, you can always stream our broadcast. Don't forget that. Go to our website, KITIradio.com, and stream us right from there. But the gasoline, I know, we're paying a lot for gasoline lately, are we? The gas stations in the U.S. max out their displays with $9.99. Imagine that, if it ever got that high. But if it gets to $10, the gas pumps won't register how much you owe them. So, no, it's not free. You still have to pay for it. Diesel prices in California are so high right now that some gas stations can't show the correct price on their pumps because it only goes up to four digits. So some of that gasoline, diesel's $10 or more. But just something to think about when we got two more years.
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2: ABC News, I'm Dave Packer in Washington, D.C. Singers and live performances as hundreds gathered in the Kennedy Center Friday night. They're outside forming a human chain in opposition to President Trump's takeover of the memorial and his threat to demolish it. President Trump says he's banning three major news organizations, CNN, MS Now, and Politico, from the White House because he doesn't like their coverage.
3: We are banning them, yes, we are, and there may be others to follow.
2: In a statement, Politico responding, quote, "We will vigorously defend our First Amendment rights against any attempt to restrict them." Warren Buffett stepping down as chairman of Berkshire Hathaway. Buffett stepped down as CEO of the company late last year. His son Howard will succeed him as chairman. Pain at the pump. The price for a gallon of regular gas now $4.47, according to Gas Buddy. Diesel prices averaging $6.44 a gallon. This is ABC News.
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0: Paul Simon, you can call me Al. KITI. Greatest hits of all time. Glad to have you along on a Friday night. It's I'm looking at the forecast, and there's no rain in the forecast. And it's only in the mid-70s or lower, basically, for the rest of the week here. So I'm wondering, are we done with our 80-degree weather already? Man, it was cold today. But tonight, increasing clouds, low about 48. Tomorrow, Saturday, cloudy through mid-morning, gradually becoming clear with a high right around 77. And increasing clouds Saturday night, low about 48. And then the high on Sunday, 78. But then Monday, 75, 72 on Tuesday, 71 on Wednesday. Is it over?
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0: Goodbye, stranger. That's Supertramp on KITI with the greatest hits of all time. Double A, Al Archer in for Bobby Jackson on this Friday night. And CNBC says that the average National Football League team now worth $10.36 billion. That's up 35% from a year ago. $10.36 billion. Now, I'm guessing that the buying the Seahawks for $9.6 billion was a good investment. I mean, if the value goes up 35% again this year, the team's going to be worth $12.96 billion. I would not mind making $3 billion a year. That'd be a nice income.
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KITI, well, it came out back in 1970. 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

0: Mick Jagger and Rolling Stones and Time's on My Side from KITI with the greatest hits of all time. I got to tell you that the man who invented the Ferris wheel never met the man who invented the merry-go-round because they traveled in different circles.
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Wolfman Jack on KITI. And that's not me. Alan Archer, ready to head Alan out. I'll be back tomorrow at 10 till 3. Play the greatest hits of all time right here on KITI.

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2: ABC News, I'm Dave Packer. Here's the way it sounded outside the Kennedy Center Friday night. Hundreds of people gathering, some singing, as you can hear, in opposition to President Trump's takeover of the memorial and his threat to demolish it. They formed a human chain. President Trump saying Friday that he has a deal with Denmark to bolster the U.S. military presence in Greenland. Danish Prime Minister says the deal will be signed next week. Pain at the pump, the price for a gallon of regular gas, $4.47, according to Gas Buddy. Diesel prices averaging $6.44 a gallon. The price is taking a toll on truck drivers like Sonny Kishore, who lives and works in the South Bend, Indiana area.
3: It affects a lot. I had to find a job and do this because this is my passion, driving, but also being paid and to match up with the cost of living these days is very difficult.
2: Warren Buffett stepping down as chairman of Berkshire Hathaway. Buffett stepped down as CEO of the company late last year. Son Howard will succeed him as chairman. This is ABC News.
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2: ABC News, I'm Dave Packer in Washington, D.C. Singers and live performances. As hundreds gathered in the Kennedy Center Friday night, they were outside forming a human chain in opposition to President Trump's takeover of the memorial and his threat to demolish it. President Trump says he's banning three major news organizations, CNN, MS Now, and Politico, from the White House because he doesn't like their coverage.
3: We are banning them, yes, we are. And there may be others to follow.
2: In a statement, Politico responding, quote, "We will vigorously defend our First Amendment rights against any attempt to restrict them." Warren Buffett stepping down as chairman of Berkshire Hathaway. Buffett stepped down as CEO of the company late last year. His son Howard will succeed him as chairman. Pain at the pump. The price for a gallon of regular gas now $4.47, according to Gas Buddy. Diesel prices averaging $6.44 a gallon. This is ABC News.
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Now we have a plant that grows out in the woods and the fields. 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
2: ABC News, I'm Dave Packer. Here's the way it sounded outside the Kennedy Center Friday night. Hundreds of people gathering, some singing, as you can hear, in opposition to President Trump's takeover of the memorial and his threat to demolish it. They formed a human chain. President Trump saying Friday that he has a deal with Denmark to bolster the U.S. military presence in Greenland. Danish Prime Minister says the deal will be signed next week. Pain at the pump, the price for a gallon of regular gas, $4.47, according to Gas Buddy. Diesel prices averaging $6.44 a gallon. The price is taking a toll on truck drivers like Sonny Kishore, who lives and works in the South Bend, Indiana area.
3: It affects a lot. I had to find a job and do this because this is my passion, driving, but also being paid and to match up with the cost of living these days is very difficult.
2: Warren Buffett stepping down as chairman of Berkshire Hathaway. Buffett stepped down as CEO of the company late last year. Son Howard will succeed him as chairman. This is ABC News.
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2: ABC News, I'm Dave Packer in Washington, D.C. Singers and live performances. As hundreds gathered in the Kennedy Center Friday night, they're outside forming a human chain in opposition to President Trump's takeover of the memorial and his threat to demolish it. President Trump says he's banning three major news organizations, CNN, MS Now, and Political, from the White House because he doesn't like their coverage.
3: We are banning them, yes, we are, and there may be others to follow.
2: In a statement, Politico responding, quote, "We will vigorously defend our First Amendment rights against any attempt to restrict them." Warren Buffett stepping down as chairman of Berkshire Hathaway. Buffett stepped down as CEO of the company late last year. His son Howard will succeed him as chairman. Pain at the pump. The price for a gallon of regular gas now $4.47, according to Gas Buddy. Diesel prices averaging $6.44 a gallon. This is ABC News.
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2: ABC News, I'm Brian Clark. Early voting for the midterm elections underway in several states, including Virginia and Minnesota, where Minneapolis voter Thomas Stengler shared his top issue.
3: Just the prices when you see you can't really afford beef anymore, you can't afford gas, you can't afford all kinds of things. I mean, I do it, but I really hate it.
2: President Trump said the U.S. reached an agreement with Denmark and Greenland that gives the U.S. permanent control over Greenland's security. So far, no official word from Danish officials. The White House Correspondents Association says that President Trump's announcement he's banning CNN, MS Now, and Politico from the White House amounts to a ban on freedom of the press, and it does not depend on whether the president likes a news organization's coverage. Cuba's been paralyzed by another island-wide blackout. Authorities blame a transmission failure in western Cuba. This is ABC News.
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2: ABC News, I'm Brian Clark. High prices, a top issue in this midterm election season. And for Sonny Kishore, a truck driver in South Bend, Indiana, says that's especially true for higher fuel prices.
3: It affects a lot. I had to find a job and do this because this is my passion, driving, but also being paid and to match up with the cost of living these days is very difficult.
2: President Trump said Friday that he is banning CNN, MS Now, and Politico from the White House because he does not like their coverage. The White House Correspondents Association condemned the announcement, saying freedom of the press does not rely on a president liking news coverage. Denmark's foreign minister posted a photo on Instagram of himself and top White House officials, captioned, "Next week should be a good week for Greenland, Denmark, and the USA." President Trump had said the U.S. reached an agreement giving the U.S. permanent control over Greenland security. Nearly 14,000 unionized security workers across California are on strike. This is ABC News.

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2: ABC News, I'm Brian Clark. Cable news outlet MS Now says it will take any and all steps necessary to defend our First Amendment rights, saying its reporter was denied access to the White House grounds today. President Trump Friday said he's banning MS Now, CNN, and Politico from the White House because he does not like their coverage. Denmark's foreign minister confirms that the U.S. ally has struck a deal with the Trump administration over Greenland, says ABC's Stephen Portnoy in Washington.
3: Trump says he's reached a deal with Denmark to ensure that no American adversary can have a base in Greenland without U.S. approval. Now, he previously demanded that Denmark sell Greenland to the U.S., but he now says this agreement resolves all his concerns.
2: Measles cases continue to climb across the country, with 36 new cases reported in Pennsylvania. The CDC said it's not formally received Pennsylvania's request for federal help. And almost 14,000 unionized security officers across California are now on strike. This is ABC News.
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KITI, Saturday morning early at 6.09. Here to play the greatest hits of all time. Matt Shannon checking in. Glad to have you tuned in. And it's the Fortunes and a Rainy Day Feeling on KITI.

0: It's Diana Ross and the Supremes here at KITI. 621 in Twin Cities area weather. Looks like clouds mostly during the morning. By afternoon, clearing up, a temperature mid to upper 70s. Tomorrow, pretty much more straightforward. Expect sunny skies with a high in the upper 70s. Then Monday, the final day of summer, partly sunny and in the mid-70s.
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She lived in New York for many years, so, you know. 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Everybody's talking. 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

0: It's Frida Payne's Band of Gold on KITI 644 in time for a little humor.
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0: Tumbling Dice with the Rolling Stones on KITI 652. No rain in our forecast now through Monday. You can expect some sun later on. Temperature mid to upper 70s. And here's the Turtles on KITI.
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3: ABC News, I'm Brian Clark. MS Now says its reporter was denied access this morning to the White House, one day after President Trump said he was banning MS Now, CNN, and Politico because he did not like the tone of their coverage. ABC's Stephen Portnoy has more from Washington.
4: For nearly five decades, courts have held that the First Amendment protects White House correspondents' freedom of speech and that their access to the complex can't be stripped based on the content of their reporting. Last year, a federal judge ruled against Trump's efforts to ban the Associated Press from the small contingent of pool reporters who cover him in the Oval Office or on Air Force One. A divided appeals court panel later put much of that ruling on hold.
3: Denmark confirms President Trump's announcement that the countries have reached an agreement over Greenland. President Trump says the deal ensures no other country can build a base in Greenland without Washington's approval. And nearly 14,000 Union security officers are on strike across California. This is ABC News.
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KITI 708. Hope you're doing great on a super Saturday morning. I'm Matt Shannon with Paul Revere and the Raiders.

0: John B., that's the Beach Boys on KITI at 719. So it turns out Gen Z and millennials to some extent love physical music product, like the resurgence of records. They had a lot to do with that. And compact discs, CDs, are returning in earnest, bringing us to this.
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0: That's Bob Dylan here on KITI at 7:45. And weather in southwest Washington, a lot of cloud coverage this morning. By afternoon, you're looking at clearing and a temperature in the upper 70s. Tomorrow, partly to mostly sunny with a high in the upper 70s. And then Monday, still partly sunny, our temperature in the mid-70s.
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6: This product has intoxicating effects that may be habit-forming. Cannabis can impair concentration, coordination, and judgment. Do not operate a vehicle or machinery under the influence of this drug. There may be health risks associated with consumption of this product. And for use only by adults 21 and older. Keep out of the reach of children.
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2: ABC News, I'm Brian Clark. CNN reporters were denied access to the White House today, hours after an MS Now reporter was also blocked from entry. This followed President Trump's ban on Friday, says ABC Stephen Portnoy.
3: President Trump saying he's banning CNN, MS Now, and Politico from the White House, claiming their coverage is too negative.
4: It's one-sided. It's never good.
3: Trump insisting he should be covered by news outlets in a more favorable light. Trump fended off several questions about whether his move violates the First Amendment.
2: The president said the U.S. reached an agreement with Denmark that would ensure no other country can build a base in Greenland without Washington's approval. Parts of the Midwest and Rocky Mountain regions are under moderate flash flooding risks today. That includes northern Illinois, eastern Iowa, and in the Rockies in southern Montana. And about 14,000 Union security guards throughout California remain on strike. This is ABC News.
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7: K-I-T-I.

LaBelle on KITI. Saturday morning, 8:08. I'm Matt Channon. Hopefully you're enjoying this final weekend of summer. And we've got Alan O'Day along with an undercover

0: That's Keith here on KITI at 8:18. Time for a little humor.
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I'm Matt Shannon, and we've got the Electric Light Orchestra, KITI

0: It's the Beatles. Focus. Got to get you into my life here on KITI. At 840, Twin Cities area weather throughout southwest Washington. Plenty of cloud coverage now. By afternoon, looking at partly to maybe mostly sunny. Temperature upper 70s. Tomorrow, less clouds, more sun with a high in the upper 70s.
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That's Neil Sedaka on KITI. And coming up tomorrow, Seahawks fans kick off set for 125 as they travel to Arizona, taking on the Cardinals. And here's Jackie DeShannon, KITI.

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2: ABC News, I'm Brian Clark. All three media outlets that President Trump banned from the White House Friday say their reporters have been denied access to the complex today. Those outlets, CNN, MS Now, and Politico, all say they will fight to protect their First Amendment rights. ABC Stephen Portnoy has more on the legal precedent.
3: For nearly five decades, courts have held that the First Amendment protects White House correspondents' freedom of speech and that their access to the complex can't be stripped based on the content of their reporting.
2: President Trump says the U.S. and Denmark reached an agreement that gives the U.S. responsibility for Greenland security and that no country would be able to build a military base there without U.S. approval. Saudi Arabia sounded emergency alerts warning of a hostile aerial threat that followed a flare-up in fighting with Iranian-backed Houthi rebels. The uncertainty

0: The Middle East continues to push oil prices higher, and they could be a major issue in November's midterm elections. This is ABC News.
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Bachman Turner Overdrive here on KITI. Getting late on a Saturday morning. It's 9:08. I'm Matt Shannon, and it's R.B. Greaves. Take a letter. KITI.

0: Alicia Bridges on KITI, where it's 9:20 and time for something that might be funny.
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fabulous Fleetwood Mac with Christine McVie on lead vocals there here at KITI 938. Hope you're enjoying the final weekend of summer. I'm Matt Chandler.

0: That's Tommy James and the Shondells here on KITI at 9:40. Twin Cities area weather for this final weekend of summer today. Clearing later on, a temperature in the upper 70s. Tomorrow, partly and mostly sunny and in the upper 70s. And with this nice weather for the weekend, anything that wasn't finished for summer? I was trying to think of something I did over the past few months that I could share with you, but I'm here a lot at work. When I'm not here, I'm at home, and I've got a dog cat. Maybe you've had one of these before. It's a cat. She's great. It's a tuxedo. Her name's Flower. So cute. She follows you around like a dog. She even licks you like a dog. It's great. And then there's my significant other, Tawny. So at the house, most of the time, there's no reason to leave. Pretty much working there. Hopefully. Well, actually, I have no complaints at all. It was a blessed summer.
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need to dress up. Forever in blue jeans. It's Neil Diamond here on KITI at 9:49. My name's Matt Channon, getting ready to go. That would mean somebody's got to take over. That would be AA Alan Archer. After 10, he'll handle midday duties. I'll be back Monday morning bright and early, leave with the association here on KITI.

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2: ABC News, I'm Chuck Sievertson. Danes in Copenhagen reacting to an agreement Denmark, Greenland, and the U.S. have reached, allowing the U.S. to develop a significant military presence while prohibiting U.S. adversaries from building their own bases on the island.
3: The United States is probably going to get what they could have had the whole time if they just asked nicely. So in that sense, I think it's going to be nice.
2: Health officials warn of a possible exposure to measles at a children's hospital in Pittsburgh. Lauren Shoup's two-month-old daughter was exposed to measles during a routine visit and then spent 21 days in quarantine.
4: It's sad that families like us are paying the price for the decisions of people who choose not to follow like science-backed advice, because we certainly will vaccinate her when she's able to be vaccinated.
2: Severe weather, intense storms, and a risk of flash flooding from the Rockies to the Midwest today. This is ABC News.
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Heartache Tonight, the Eagles on KITI with the greatest hits of all time. Al Archer checking in on your Saturday morning. Hope you're doing well so far. The day's just beginning. Hope it goes well for you all day long. Here's Jim Morrison and the Doors of KITI.

0: That's Abba, KITI. Al Arch with you, and if you are looking for a day to get into a park free, well, it's coming up September 26th for National Public Lands Day. No Discovery Pass required to get into our state parks for free, so check it out. Have some fun. 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

0: Chubby Checker and Let's Twist Again on KITI with the greatest hits of all time. Want to let you know that this coming Monday, plan for traffic congestion on southbound I-5 through Grand Mound. WSDOT says the workers are replacing a guardrail along southbound I-5 at about milepost 88. So one lane is going to be closed during the day. Officials say that this could cause travel delays on southbound I-5 through Grand Mound on Monday. And then it's all over with. So that's good.
1: In a world without Mountain

0: Life would be pretty dull, because when you crack open an ice-cold Mountain Dew, you enter a world where the ground rules of life are a little different. 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Mountain Dew. 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
2: ABC News, I'm Chuck Sievertson. Danes in Copenhagen who are asked generally are positive about an agreement. Denmark, Greenland, and the U.S. have reached concern in Greenland. The deal allows the U.S. to develop a significant military presence on Greenland while prohibiting U.S. adversaries from building their own bases on the island.
3: I hope it's a good agreement and that it's a sustainable agreement. You know, with Trump, you have an agreement today and tomorrow is maybe another agreement.
2: New concerns about the deadly measles outbreak in Pennsylvania. Health officials warn of a possible exposure to the disease at a children's hospital in Philadelphia. Luxembourg's prime minister says that an investigation is underway after Luxembourg Airport temporarily suspended operations yesterday after reports of drones in the area. Menendez brothers now have dates in the calendar in late February for their second attempt to convince a parole board for their release. This is ABC News.
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John Fogerty and Centerfold on KITI. We just passed 11 o'clock on this Saturday. Lots of stuff to do. I'll tell you. Never ends, doesn't it? It's the Doobie Brothers taking it to the streets from KITI.

0: What a fun song by Neil Diamond. Brother Love's Traveling Salvation Show right there for KITI. Otherwise, I see sunshine in the forecast. Tonight, increasing clouds, low right around 48. But tomorrow, mostly sunny, high right around 78. So that's looking good. Mostly clear tomorrow night for the low about 49. And then on Monday, partly sunny, 75 for the high and 49 for the low. Whoa, what happened to you?
1: Hiking happened to me.
0: You walked 3 miles.
1: Yesterday, I walked 3 miles. Today, I walk like I'm 90 on my back.
0: And whose idea was it that we're getting back in shape?
1: Well, mine. And we're doing it. We're getting older. We're not dead. I want to be hiking again. Feeling good. Staying young.
0: Maybe we start with 2 miles next time.
1: Just hand me my Wellspring.
0: The CBD balm?
1: 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I want to know what I'm putting on my skin and where did it come from.
0: So, another hike Saturday?
1: Absolutely.
0: 3 miles?
1: Don't push it.
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0: This is KITI.
2: Busted flat in Baton Rouge, waiting for a train.

0: I could sing that song all day long. So Deep by the Box Tops on KITI. Al Archer with you, and this is interesting. New state data shows that in the primary election, Lewis County had more rejected ballots per capita than any other county in Western Washington. It's nearly 700 ballots returned too late. Oh, my. So with the general election up ahead in November, election officials want to remind you to return your ballots early. When the general election season arrives, if you plan to return your ballot through the mail, officials encourage you to do so at least 1 week before Election Day to ensure that the ballot gets to the elections office in time. I always take the time to go out there and put it in the boxes, but they keep moving them around. So when the time comes, I'll be sure to let you know where those ballot boxes are so you can drop them off there.
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2: 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And I support term limits because being in office was never meant to be a permanent career. 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
2: ABC News, I'm Chuck Sievertson. Health officials warn of a possible exposure to measles at Children's Hospital in Philadelphia, where James Garrow's with the city health department.
3: Given that they're already medically fragile, this creates a very concerning situation for us.
2: Congo today began vaccinating healthcare staff against Ebola in the area that's the epicenter of the fastest growing outbreak of the disease in history. Mostly positive reaction from Danes in Copenhagen, who are asked about an agreement allowing the U.S. to develop a significant military presence on Greenland while prohibiting U.S. adversaries from doing the same thing.
4: I hope it's a good agreement and that it's a sustainable agreement. You know, with Trump, you have an agreement today and tomorrow is maybe another agreement.
2: Iranians are suffering amid economic misery and internal repression, says the country's most prominent human rights activist to the Associated Press. This is ABC News.
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0: That's Cher on KITF, the greatest hits of all time. Al Archer with you on a Saturday. And you know, the Ring of Fire is a 25,000-mile horseshoe-shaped area surrounding the Pacific Ocean that contains the vast majority of the world's volcanic activity. And that's home to 75% of the Earth's active and dormant volcanoes, over 450 volcanoes, including Mount St. Helens, as we know, it blew its top a while back. So if you want to set up alerts on your phone in case that and other emergencies might arise, for iPhone users, open up your settings app, tap notifications, scroll all the way to the very bottom of the screen to the government alerts or emergency alerts section, and you can toggle those emergencies notices on or off. 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

0: Cruel to Be Kind on KITI with the greatest hits of all time. Glad to have you along on a Saturday. Al Archer with you. And in case you missed it yesterday, I was talking about the man who invented the Ferris wheel. Never met the man who invented the merry-go-round because they traveled in different circles.
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0: Ah, yeah. Good Loving the Rascals on KITI. Glad to have you along on a Saturday. Al Archer, in case you're wondering, the first day of fall, or autumn, as you prefer, is coming up on Tuesday, September 22nd at 5.04 p.m. And then the daylight savings time, probably wondering about that too, huh? Well, it ends on Sunday, November 1st. That's when we fall back 1 hour. And the first day of winter is Monday, December 22nd. Then we have Thanksgiving and Christmas.
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3: ABC News, I'm Chuck Sievertson, calling on the global community today to end using war as a primary instrument of international relations. In his words, Iran's Foreign Minister Abbas Araghchi.
4: This is the very point where we must ask ourselves, how far? When do we say enough is enough?
3: The Iranian official on the Telegram social media channel to the global town hall in Indonesia. Health officials warn of a possible exposure to measles at Children's Hospital in Philadelphia. Lauren Choup's two-month-old daughter was exposed to measles during a routine visit to Children's Hospital of Pittsburgh, then spending 21 days in quarantine.
5: It's sad that families like us are paying the price for the decisions of people who choose not to follow, like, science-backed advice.
3: Congo today began vaccinating healthcare staff against Ebola in the fastest growing outbreak of the disease in history. A previously unknown cat species has been identified in Bolivia. This is ABC News.
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0: Crosby, Stills and Nash and Wasted on the Way on KITI. AA, Al Archer with you. And did you ever hear the phrase, don't throw the baby out with the bathwater? I did. And I always thought that, like a lot of people, it's a highly popular belief claiming that the phrase came from the 1500s when water was scarce and entire families bathed sequentially in a single tub. And according to the myth, the father bathed first, followed by the rest of the family, and the baby went last. And by the time the water was ready to be thrown out, allegedly so murky and dark that the mother had to be careful not to accidentally toss the infant out with the dirty water. But I don't know, it's the myth or what, but the earliest recorded appearance came in a 1512 book titled Appeal to Fools by German author Thomas Murnell. So I got that out, but that's the story on Don't Throw the Baby Out with the Bathwater.
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KITI with the toys right there. AA, Alan Archer on your Saturday. And CNBC says that the average National Football League team now worth $10.36 billion, and that's up 35% from a year ago. So I'm guessing that buying the Seahawks for

0: $9.6 billion was a good investment. I mean, don't you think so? And then if the value goes up again 35%, they're going to be worth $12.96 billion. I would love to make $3 billion a year. That would be sweet. I could buy what I want.
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Wait for fall, autumn colors. Gotta be beautiful again. 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I think of all the leaves and the pine cones I have to rake up, Jamie and I. It's a lot of work. 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

0: song. 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

0: That's Animals with San Francisco Nights on KITI. 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

Jerry Rafferty with Right Down the Line on KITI. You notice how dark it's getting so early? It's freaking out our chickens. Like, it's not time to go to bed already. Don't put us in our house. 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
2: ABC News, I'm Chuck Sievertson, calling on the global community today to end using war as a primary instrument of international relations. In his words, Iran's foreign minister, Abbas Araghchi.
3: A dangerous pattern has now taken shape. A pattern in which military force is no longer used as a last resort, but has turned into a permanent mechanism for redesigning the political and security landscape of the region.
2: Iranian official on the Telegram social media channel to the global town hall in Indonesia today. Israel's president today pardoned the combat medic who in 2017 shot dead at close range a badly wounded Palestinian attacker who had stabbed a soldier in the occupied West Bank. Health officials warn of a possible exposure to measles at children's hospitals in Philadelphia. And officials say possibly exposed infants are being offered preventative antibody treatment. This is ABC News.
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Queen of Hearts, that's Houston on KITI. Have you checked out our new webpage? 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That is not a lot on there yet, but there will be. We'll work toward it. We're getting there. But you can stream from it. Go there and listen to KITI wherever you have a connection, any place in the world. Like, you know, if you, take a vacation to Japan, maybe Hawaii. That'd be nice. I'm dreaming now.

wild thing, I think I love you. But I wanna know for sure. So come on and hold me tight.

Magical Mystery Tour of the Fab Four, the Beatles on KITI. Glad to have you along on a Saturday. Al Archer with you, and if you've been traveling I-5, all the repaving work that you've been seeing on I-5 between Maytown and the Winlock Toledo exit, along with the repaving on Highway 12 in Lewis County, that's all scheduled to wrap up by the end of the month. Do I hear an applause? Yes, I do. According to WSDOT, about 100 lane miles have been repaved in Lewis County and South Thurston, the largest pavement

0: project ever in Southwest Washington. That's what they're saying. And the work has caused several delays for motorists for months now, and it's almost over. And one thing I hate about it is the little rocks that they leave on the freeway from repaving, and that they fly up and get you. And yeah, I'm sure you don't like that either.
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1: Yeah.

0: That's The Doors and Touch Me on KITI with the greatest hits of all time. That's definitely one of them. Now, here's something to think about. Time. Does it exist? Time does not exist anywhere because it's man-made. We made it up. It's a concept. Think about that. And then, what time is it?
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KITI, who's your boogeyman? 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That's me. I'm no boogie. Some people call me a booger, but I'm not a boogie. Yuck. Yeah, I'll be back tomorrow night. Enjoy the rest of your day. Have a good one. Here's KITI.

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2: ABC News, I'm Chuck Sievertson. A warning of a possible exposure to measles at children's hospitals in Philadelphia and Pittsburgh. In Philadelphia, officials say possibly exposed infants are being offered preventative antibody treatment. ABC News medical contributor and pediatrician Dr. Alok Patel.
3: We have people getting exposed who can't actually get the measles vaccine. We have pockets of unvaccinated people spreading into each other because we're dealing with one of the most contagious viruses in history. And we continuously have misinformation fueling people's doubts in the efficacy of the vaccine.
2: The global community must stop using war as a primary instrument of international relations. In his words, says Iran's foreign minister, online to a global town hall being held in Jakarta, Indonesia today. This as Saudi Arabia confirms that Yemen's Houthi rebels, who are backed by Iran, tried to attack its capital with a ballistic missile. Heavy rain and flood watches stretch from Cedar Rapids, Iowa, to just south of Milwaukee. This is ABC News.
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0: Stills and Nash in Southern Cross. And while we are rolling in this afternoon.
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The continent of Atlantis was an island which lay before the Great Flood in the area we now call the Atlantic Ocean. So great an area of land that from her western shores those beautiful sailors journeyed to the south and the North Americas with ease in their ships with painted sails. To the east, Africa was her neighbor, across a short strait of sea miles. The great Egyptian age is but a remnant of the Atlantean culture. The antediluvian kings colonized the world. All the gods who play in the mythological dramas, in all legends from all lands, were from fair Atlantis. Knowing her fate, Atlantis sent out ships to all corners of the earth. On board were the 12. The poet, the physician, the farmer, the scientist, the magician, and the other so-called gods of our legends, though gods they were. And as the elders of our time choose to remain blind, let us rejoice and let us sing and dance and ring in the new. Hail Atlantis!

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0: 100.5 FM, 1420 KITI. It's Cinnamon from Derek. Well, a full 14-game slate of NFL games on tap tomorrow, including the Seattle Seahawks. They are on the road. They're down in Glendale, Arizona, to meet the Cardinals tomorrow afternoon at 1:25. That game is on Fox.
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2: ABC News, I'm Dave Packer. Reaction in Copenhagen to an agreement announced by the U.S. and Denmark, allowing the U.S. to develop a significant military presence on Greenland while keeping U.S. adversaries out. Annette Jacobson is a Dane in Copenhagen.
3: I was just laughing because nothing has changed. The agreement between Denmark, Greenland and U.S. is still the same. Denmark has just been assured that the red line will not be stepped over.
2: In Philadelphia, pro-Palestinian protesters gathering outside Lincoln Financial Field, where Ed Sheeran will perform tonight, the first show since Macklemore was dropped from the tour over his pro-Palestinian remarks on stage. President Trump posting that he's forming a new AI force amid growing concerns about the technology and that he plans to appoint an AI czar. This is ABC News.
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0: 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Well, the Seattle Mariners out wrapping up their road trips. Matter of fact, they're in their final road trip. They are spending the weekend in Denver, Colorado with the Rockies. Game two of their three-game set coming up at 5:10.
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0: Rogaine Plus with Oxy makes your laundry smell incredible and fights stubborn smells, like the ones your dog Biscuit brought into your freshly made bed last night. But you wash that all away with Gain, and now you're drifting asleep to the scent and sound of waves. Ah, no, that's the dog licking your ear.
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0: 100.5 FM, 1420 KITI, Beach Boys, and Bobby Hart this afternoon. Coming up on Monday, plan for traffic congestion on southbound I-5 through Grand Mound. WashDOT says workers are replacing a guardrail along southbound I-5, about milepost 88. One lane is going to be closed during the day. Officials say this could cause some travel delays on southbound I-5 through Grand Mound on Monday.
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0: 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Bobby Fuller 4 and Bobby Hart this afternoon as we roll through the final weekend of the summer of 2026. Summer ends, fall begins coming up on Tuesday.
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3: ABC News, I'm Dave Packard. President Trump says he's forming a new AI task force amid growing concerns about the technology. This coming as a new report says researchers used Anthropic's Claude to hack into rival company OpenAI. New problems at another strait in the Middle East critical to transporting oil. Satellite images confirm Iran-backed Houthi rebels have seized control of the Bab el-Mandab Strait at the southern end of the Red Sea. ABC's Victoria Boulay.
4: Until last week, they control part of Yemen's Red Sea coast.